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It's Thad Zaremba. I'm the host of Standard Time, which is heard right here on the Phoenix Radio, Thursdays, 6 p.m. in the U.K. That's 1 o'clock in the afternoon here in the East Coast of the United States. 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

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That's 2 p.m. US Eastern for 2 hours. I play familiar songs from different decades, including the odd current track or two. I also include some of those lesser-known tracks that those other radio stations have completely forgotten about. There are all sorts of different features which I mix up each week, but the Motown Triple Play is one feature that is absolutely guaranteed in every show. I present the Flashback Gold Beatles shows 3 times a year in April and August, and the All Request show in December, where you get to choose those Beatles and solo Beatles songs. 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

Sometimes it's nice to have a place to chill out with friends, particularly when the weekend's coming. 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She'll serve your favorite wine, including a flight of red, white, and rosé every week. You can even buy the House of Flight by requesting a set of three songs with red, white, and rose in the titles. If wine isn't your thing, that's okay. Rachel is sure to have something you like. She's always willing to take requests as well. The Wine Bar is a great place to chat with friends and listen to wonderful music. So stop by, relax, and get ready for the weekend at the Wine Bar every Friday at 6 p.m. UK time, which is usually 1 p.m. Eastern, only on Phoenix Radio.

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1: Is a gold tooth? Will you play your bass?
0: Well, no, hang on, listen.
1: Oh, no,
0: hang
1: on.
0: I want to know if I crossed a kangaroo with a turkey, could I stuff it from the outside?
1: I'll stuff you from the outside. Play the bass!
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0: Now, well, look, if Tutankhamun got sick, will I call his mummy?
1: You better call your mummy, you're playing him all that rubbish. Go on, play it!

0: Each Sunday morning, I open early doors on Phoenix Radio 1208 for 2 hours of music to ease you into the day. The emphasis is on melody and relaxation, but it may speed up a bit during the second hour. The show's at 10 a.m. in the UK, that's 5 a.m. on the US East Coast, so why not come along and keep me, Richard Bartholomew, awake while I try to wake you up.
1: Hey, you know, everybody's talking about the good old days, right? Everybody, the good old days, the good old days. Well, let's talk about the good old days. Come to think of it, as bad as we think they are, these will become the good old days for our children. But why don't we try to remember?

sounds so mellow. Try to remember. And if you remember, then follow. Oh, why does it seem that the past is always better? We look back and we think the winters were warmer, the grass was greener, the skies were bluer, and smiles were

It's Harry Mason here, and I want to invite you to join me every morning at 10 UK and 5 US Eastern for the Funky Chicken Show. We'll have some wonderful music for you over the 3 hours, including several features, the Motown Magic Spot, Nice and Easy, and Mrs. Chicken will be here in the second hour of the show. And we will also have a star of the week in each and every show. So why don't you join me every Monday morning right here on Phoenix Radio.

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It's not just about the love songs, it's about the songs you love, whether fast, slow, rocky, mellow, soulful, jazzy, or anything else you like. Your requests are welcome and your company would be delightful. The third and final hour, the music does the talking, far better and more articulately than I ever can, and that's the quiet hour. That's 7pm Sundays on Phoenix Radio in the UK and 2pm if you are on the East Coast of America.

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But you know what truth is? It's that little baby you're holding, and it's that man you fought with this morning, the same one you're going to make love with tonight.

0: Hey Anna, I've got a quick question for you. What's the best thing to do to relax after a long, hard day? Have you got any ideas?
1: I do. It's to chill out on the sofa with Rob and Anna. You can do just that for 2 hours. It's all happening every Thursday from 8 to 10 p.m. UK. That's 3 to 5 US Eastern. 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
0: That's Chill Out on the Sofa with Rob and Anna from 8 to 10 UK time. That's 3 to 5 US Eastern. 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

I was born and raised down in Alabama on a farm way back up in the woods. I was so ragged that folks used to call me Patches. Papa used to tease me about it, 'cause deep down inside he was hurt 'cause he'd done all he could.

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And at the age of 13, I thought I was carrying the weight of the whole world on my shoulders. And you know, Mama knew what I was going through, 'cause

daddy's shoulders off to bed. Old sleepyhead, that's my boy. Gotta have a drink of water and a story read. A teddy bear named Fred, that's my boy.

Here at the Phoenix Radio, we love delighting you. And that's the reason why, between 1 and 4 p.m., Monday through Thursday, we invite you to join us and share some afternoon delight. A lot of the time, the show will be presented by me, Terry Clasper, but to add to the delight, it will sometimes be presented by another presenter. In the show, we'll take you back in time with our 3 o'clock thrill, music and memories from a year gone by. The show will start with some number ones, and halfway through, the chance to relax and enjoy 3 very gentle songs. 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Afternoon delight, only here at the Phoenix Radio.

Hello everybody, I'm Amanda and I'm here to tell you about my Sunday show called Such a Good Feeling. In this show, I'll be playing loads of music from the 80s and the 90s, a few more modern songs and also some older songs from the 60s and the 70s. At the start of the second hour, there'll be a chart and there's loads of room for your requests. 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

Hello, everyone. It's Thad Zaremba. I'm the host of Standard Time, which is heard right here on the Phoenix Radio, Thursdays, 6 p.m. in the U.K. That's 1 o'clock in the afternoon here in the East Coast of the United States. 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

Words mean I am a truthful man from the land of the palm trees. And before dying, I want to share these poems of my soul. My poems are soft green. My poems are also flaming crimson. My poems are like a wounded fawn seeking refuge in the forest. The last verse says, Con los pobres de la tierra. With the poor people of this earth, I want to share my fate. The streams of the mountains.

Each Sunday morning, I open early doors on Phoenix Radio 1208 for 2 hours of music to ease you into the day. The emphasis is on melody and relaxation, but it may speed up a bit during the second hour. The show's at 10 a.m. in the UK, that's 5 a.m. on the US East Coast, so why not come along and keep me, Richard Bartholomew, awake while I try to wake you up.

0: morning. For breakfast this morning, you have a full course of fun, laughter, madness, sexiness, music, and even more fun.
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0: Andy Burnham's got his route back to Parliament after Labour MP for Makerfield Josh Symonds gave up his seat. But the Mayor of Greater Manchester still needs to be allowed to stand and win the by-election as pressure continues to mount on the Prime Minister. Former Labour spokesperson James Matthewson says Keir Starmer's time is up.
1: I don't think it'll be Keir Starmer. I think we need to realise that his time is done, that this opportunity to change is probably the only one we're going to get. And anyone who wants to put their hat in the ring should. I would like to see Andy Burnham as a priority.
0: One student has died after a meningitis outbreak in Reading, with their close contacts being offered antibiotics as a precaution. One case has been confirmed, with two others also being treated, though it's not thought to be the same strain as an outbreak in Kent in March. It's thought the risk to the public is very low. Donald Trump says both he and China want to see the Strait of Hormuz opened, adding he's had great discussions with his Chinese counterpart, President Xi Jinping. This as the US president wraps up his trip to Beijing, although he has been warned the two superpowers could come to blows over their differences on Taiwan. Green Party leader Zach Polanski has admitted he didn't vote in the recent local elections, saying he ran out of time to register while moving house. A party spokesperson also says he needed to go through extra steps to vote anonymously following recent anti-Semitic and homophobic abuse. The public are voting for their favourite butterfly this year by taking a What's Your Butterfly Personality quiz as part of the annual Big Butterfly Count. Kate Merry is the head of engagement for the Butterfly Conservation.
2: I mean, it's hard not to react in a kind of positive way when you get that lovely glimpse of colour when you're out walking or in your garden or any kind of green space where you can enjoy seeing them.
0: And could there be one final twist in the championship season, with the scheduling of the playoff final at Wembley called into doubt over the Southampton Spygate scandal? The EFL says charges of spying may not be heard until Tuesday whilst they continue their investigations, and a potential appeal could push the final back. For On Radio News Hub, I'm Frankie Hessein.
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4: Phoenix weather.
0: Dry with sunny spells for many, some showers and wind affecting the coast, developing inland across England and Wales, but not as heavy as yesterday. A warmer day too, with a high of 16 degrees Celsius.

Good morning, it's Friday the 15th of May. Will this be the best day of your life? American Authors started us off. It's Cara in the morning on Phoenix Radio, and it's fabulous to have you here. The usual features on the way, including the last hour, which is today all about the Eurovision, because it couldn't be about anything else really. It's happening tomorrow. And I'd like to know your favourite Eurovision songs, or perhaps the Eurovision songs that you think should have won and never did. You can do all that later though. We've got birthdays and papers and TV and snuggles and triples and bounces and all sorts of other things coming up for you.

0: Jellybean, who found who, sorry. Needed to cough then, you didn't want that on the microphone, did you? Good morning to Coral and Delvine and to Terry and to Carol and Alex Shannon. And good morning to you, whoever you are, wherever you are. It is fabulous to have your company. Now, speaking of Alex Shannon, I happen to know, because he's been listening to Phoenix Radio for a long time, and you do get to know these things, that this song is a finger-clicking, toe-tapping song for you, Alex. This being Kenny Rogers and Coward of the County.
1: Everyone considered him the coward of the county.

nearly 20 past seven. And time to snuggle. Today, we're snuggling with Will Young and Peaches and Herb.

0: Andy Burnham's got his route back to Parliament after Labour MP for Makerfield Josh Simons gave up his seat, but the Mayor of Greater Manchester would still need to be allowed to stand and win the by-election. Former Labour Party spokesperson James Mathewson says to Keir Starmer's time is up.
1: I think we need to realise that his time is done, that this opportunity to change is probably the only one we're going to get, and anyone who wants to put their hat in the ring should. I would like to see Andy Burnham as a priority.
0: One student has died after a meningitis outbreak in Reading, with their close contacts being offered antibiotics as a precaution. One case has been confirmed so far, with two others also being treated, though it's thought the risk to the public is very low. Green Party leader Zach Polanski has admitted he didn't vote in the recent local elections, saying he ran out of time to register to vote while moving house. And could there be one final twist in the Championship season, with the scheduling of the playoff final at Wembley called into doubt over an investigation into the Southampton Spygate scandal? From Radio News Hub, I'm Frankie Hessein.
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3: Phoenix weather.
0: Dry with sunny spells for many, some showers and wind affecting the coast, developing inland across England and Wales, but not as heavy as yesterday. A warmer day too, with a high of 16 degrees Celsius.
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Sometimes it's nice to have a place to chill out with friends, particularly when the weekend's coming. 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She'll serve your favorite wine, including a flight of red, white, and rosé every week. 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If wine isn't your thing, that's okay. Rachel is sure to have something you like. She's always willing to take requests as well. The Wine Bar is a great place to chat with friends and listen to wonderful music. So stop by, relax, and get ready for the weekend at the Wine Bar every Friday at 6 p.m. UK time, which is usually 1 p.m. Eastern, only on Phoenix Radio.

Level 42, sons and daughters, good morning. It's Cara in the morning here, and it is currently 24 minutes to 8 in the UK. Madonna, La Isla Bonita on the way for you, and the TV to follow.

0: Let's see what's on TV with Cara in the morning.
1: 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Panorama. 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A look into AI and how it shapes what we see and who we believe. 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MasterChef, BBC One at 8 o'clock, and Gardener's World on BBC Two, with Emmerdale on ITV One. Perfect Pub Walks with Alexander Armstrong on 4, and Traffic Cops on 5. Coronation Street, 8:30, ITV One. Have I Got News For You at 9 on BBC One. 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Mrs. Brown's Boys, BBC One, 9:30, and Live at the Apollo, BBC Two, at 10. 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

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And Bradley Walsh, All My Best at 10 o'clock on 5.

Del Shannon and Runaway. Before that, it was The Fortunes, You've Got Your Troubles. Ain't that the truth? Coming up then, it's the Church of the Poison Mind by Culture Club, but I wanted to talk to you about the fact that it is today International Day of Families. Recognised for celebrating the importance of families around the world. To mark the occasion, here's a list of random reasons that make a good daughter. But what I want to know really is, what makes a rubbish daughter? What have you done that you'd say, yeah, that was a rubbish daughter move? Or what has your daughter done that you go, she's a rubbish daughter? What have we got? We have got a good daughter is happy to confide in mum, honest on shopping trips, calls regularly, always available in a crisis, goes on girly day trips or breaks, sends daily text updates, mucks in with family dinners, waters the plants when mum and dad are away, looks after the dog, cat, pets while parents are on holiday, offers mum's frequent lifts. Oh, they're quite nice things for daughters to do. But what about the rubbish things for daughters to do? What makes you go grrr about your daughters? Come on, or your sons if you've got them. Or what have you done as a son or daughter that may have made your parents growl at you? Let me know. Unearth the family skeletons, I dare you. Ten to eight. Bounce out of bed on the way.

Culture Club and the Church of the Poison Mind. I'll tell you about rubbish sons and daughters in a minute, or perhaps when you've been one. Here's Jason Mraz, yours. Coming up, it's the Bounce

0: So Keir Starmer's leadership remains under intense pressure, with Andy Burnham finding a route back to Parliament after Labour MP Josh Simons gave up his seat. The Mayor of Greater Manchester will need to win his Makerfield by-election first, though. James Matthewson is a former Labour spokesperson who thinks a new PM is coming, no matter who runs against Sir Keir.
1: Either way, I think we're expecting to see a new Prime Minister in the next month or two, you know, kind of probably by September.
0: Close contacts of the student who died after a meningitis outbreak in Reading are being offered antibiotics as a precaution. Two others are also being treated after at least one confirmed case, although it's not thought to be the same strain of meningitis B linked to outbreaks in Kent in March. The UK Health Security Agency say the risk to the public is very low. The cryptocurrency billionaire behind the £5 million gift to Nigel Farage has been named on the Sunday Times British Rich List. Christopher Harborne came in sixth place with an estimated wealth of £18.2 billion. While living and working in Thailand, he donated the money to the Reform UK leader in 2024. He's also donated millions more to the party. Screening men for prostate cancer using a blood test is likely to reduce deaths, but experts warn there are risks of overdiagnosis. Cancer Research UK has also raised concerns over the effectiveness of the treatment. The butterfly conservation charity and celebrities are trying to raise awareness to save the species ahead of this year's annual big butterfly count. The likes of Jerry Halliwell Horner and Dame Joanna Lumley have been showing their love for butterflies. Kate Merry is the head of engagement for butterfly conservation. She says Sir David Attenborough is also involved.
2: Well, he recently celebrated his 100th birthday, of course, but we're so lucky to have had Sir David as our president at Butterfly Conservation, and he is absolutely a butterfly lover. But also we've got our wonderful royal family.
0: And Shakira and Nigerian singer Burna Boy have teamed up to release the official song for the 2026 World Cup. From Radio News Hub, I'm Frankie Hersine.
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0: Dry with sunny spells for many, some showers and wind affecting the coast, developing inland across England and Wales, but not as heavy as yesterday. A warmer day too, with a high of 16 degrees Celsius.
5: Wake up and turn her on. It's Cara in the morning.

0: Sorry, we appear to have a technical blip. Not quite sure why. Try this one again. See if we can get it to work, shall we?
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I absolutely love that song. That's Taylor Swift and Best Day. Bruno Mars, You Can Count on Me, or just Count on Me actually, and Avicii, Hey Brother. All songs to celebrate International Day of Families. And I'm asking you today to tell me the good things and the not so good things about your family. Maybe your kids have done something to really annoy you one day and you're like, oh, and then maybe they did something equally fabulous to make it up to you a few days later. Tell me about your children. Tell me about your nieces, your nephews, anybody close to you that might be that bit younger and has that ability to wind you up and then conversely make you go,

0: Time to take a look at what's in the papers with Cara.
1: The Eye says Streeting and Burnham start leadership battle to force Starmer out. The Guardian. Burnham bids to topple Starmer, but he must win by-election first. And finally, the Daily Express says where we need vision, we have a vacuum. That's the papers for today, or most of them anyway.

Good morning, Carol. Lovely to have you tuned in. Thank you very much. That was Marvin Gaye, You're All I Need to Get By. And Charlie Puth with Michael McDonald and Kenny Loggins, Love in Exile.

0: Keir Starmer's leadership remains under intense pressure, with Andy Burnham finding a route back to Parliament. He will need to win his Makerfield by-election first, though. James Matthewson is a former Labour spokesperson who thinks a new PM is coming no matter who runs against Keir.
1: Either way, I think we're expecting to see a new Prime Minister in the next month or two, you know, kind of probably by September.
0: Close contacts of the student who died after a meningitis outbreak in Reading are being offered antibiotics as a precaution. Two others are also being treated after at least one confirmed case, although the risk to the public is very low. The cryptocurrency billionaire behind the £5 million gift to Nigel Farage has been named on the Sunday Times British Rich List. Christopher Harborne donated the money to the Reform UK leader in 2024. He's also paid millions more to the party. And Shakira and Nigerian singer Burna Boy have teamed up to release the official song for the 2026 World Cup. From Radio News Hub, I'm Frankie Hessein.
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4: Phoenix weather.
0: Dry with sunny spells for many, some showers and wind affecting the coast, developing inland across England and Wales, but not as heavy as yesterday. A warmer day too, with a high of 16 degrees Celsius.

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0: In the immortal words of Cole Porter, anything goes. And that's certainly the case every Friday at 4 p.m. when I'll bring you 2 hours of whatever takes our fancy. There might be a bit of Frank Sinatra. And now the Deep Purple. Or how about a bit of Burl Ives? A little bit of tear let me down. If you enjoy a wide variety of music and the odd quiz, join me, Richard Bartholomew, every Friday at 4 p.m. in the UK. That's 11 a.m. on the US East Coast, when anything goes on Phoenix Radio. That today was
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taking a look at the singers, the actors, the authors, the athletes, and all the celebrities celebrating their birthdays today, like Brian Eno, the English musician, and was the keyboard player, wasn't he, with Roxy Music. He's 78 today.

Roxy Music with our birthday double play today, Brian Eno, 78, and Mike Oldfield, the English composer, famous for his Tubular Bells album. He is 73 today. This is him with Maggie Riley. Moonlight Shadow. It's 16 minutes to 9.

Mike Oldfield, his version of Family Man. You're probably more familiar with the Hall & Oates version of it, aren't you? He celebrates his birthday today. Who else celebrates? Andrew Eldridge, the English singer and songwriter with the Sisters of Mercy, 67 today. And Melly Mel, the American rapper, with Grandmaster Flash and the Furious Five celebrates today. Would you believe it? He's 65. This is my favourite Grandmaster Flash song. In fact, one of two. The other one is The Message. This is White Lines, though.

sorry, I can't work out whether the crackling is my end or on the track generally. Let me see what we can do about this, because it's not fabulous. See what we can do, if anything. I'll try this one, and if it's still as bad, we will abandon ship.

The American dancer, singer and actress with the Pussycat Dolls, Jessica Sutter, is 44 today. And Pete Wiggs, the English keyboard player, is 60. He played with Saint Etienne. To take us to the news with Frankie, and then our Eurovision slot for this morning, because why would we do anything else? It is Saint Etienne. He's on the phone.

0: Labour would be plunged into chaos if a leadership contest was triggered. That's the word from one of the Prime Minister's key cabinet allies after a series of moves by his potential challengers. Andy Burnham says he is intending to stand in the Makerfield by-election, while Wes Streeting resigned from government yesterday. Former Labour spokesperson James Mathewson says Keir Starmer's time is up.
1: I think we need to realise that his time is done, that this opportunity to change is probably the only one we're going to get, and anyone who wants to put their hat in the ring should. I would like to see Andy Burnham as a priority.
0: One student has died after a meningitis outbreak in Reading, with their close contacts being offered antibiotics as a precaution. One case has been confirmed, with two others also being treated, though it's not thought to be the same strain as an outbreak in Kent in March. UK health security agencies say the risk to the public is very low. British Gas have agreed to pay a £20 million settlement to customers who've had a prepayment meter installed without their permission. The company will compensate customers who were affected in 2018 to 2021 on top of payments already made. They'll also write off up to £7 million of energy debts for vulnerable customers. The man behind a £5 million gift to Reform UK leader Nigel Farage is the sixth wealthiest Brit. That's according to the Sunday Times Rich List. Cryptocurrency investor Christopher Harborne boasts a wealth of over £18 billion. Whilst living in Thailand, he's also donated millions to Reform UK. And the amount of butterflies you see may be decreasing. That's according to the Butterfly Conservation, who believe the number is dropping because of climate change. Kate Merry is head of engagement for Butterfly Conservation. She says we need to take action to protect them.
2: 80% of species have declined in the last 50 years due to habitat loss and climate breakdown. And so for us, if we know that more people care about butterflies, we also know that they're more likely to take action to protect them.
0: Well, ahead of the big butterfly count, the public are also being asked to vote for their favourite. From Radio News Hub, I'm Frankie Hessein.
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4: Phoenix weather.
0: Dry with sunny spells for many, some showers and wind affecting the coast, developing inland across England and Wales, but not as heavy as yesterday. A warmer day too, with a high of 16 degrees Celsius.

Very good morning on this Eurovision Eve. It's Friday, and today we're talking about your Eurovision favourites or your Eurovision flops. What do you think was great? What do you think was awful? Let me have all your Eurovision songs, please. We start with Ryan Dolan, the Irish entry from 2013, I think it was.

0: is.
1: That was Ryan Dolan. Only love. Sorry about the dog. Okay, Sam Ryder. And shush now. Spaceman on the way, followed by your requests.
0: If

0: Christmas, and I wanna go home.
1: That was Sam Ryder and Spaceman. Got Claire's request, Alexander Rybak. Rybak? Yes, Rybak, sorry. And Fairy Tale on the way. Good morning, Tom. I've just seen your message come in and I will listen to it.

Alexander Rybak and Fairy Tale. All right, Dana. All kinds of everything for Terry and Carol makes a fabulous point. Okay, Justine, seen your request. And Coral, I've seen yours too. Kaz, yours as well. Okay. Just there, Carol says. I decided yesterday that it's not a song contest. It's more about who can make the most noise and have the brightest and biggest light show. Set designers need to remember that less can be more. You know, you're not wrong, are you? The bigger the show now, the more the chances of winning appear to be. It's not about the music anymore. It's just simply more about the visuals and the effects and all that.

It's 19 minutes past nine, and lots of you are chatting today about Eurovision. And Coral, I've seen your Sandy Shaw request, but first

0: String.
1: Four coral, sing along alert, says Claire, no earworm alert or something anyway. Something alert anyway, yeah. You know what she's like with her alerts. Nicole, a little piece for Justine. Hey, I bet that's what Lucy says to you every time she's at home, right? Only joking.

been a bit slow on the uptake here, haven't I? Because what we should have done is implemented the point system for the songs. So I should have said to you, okay, you know, we've got Alexander Rybak and Sam Ryder and so on and so forth. How many points do they get? And we could have worked out from that what your favourite Eurovision song was, generically, you know, as a group. Anyway, we didn't do it, so maybe that's one for next year. Carol makes another good point. You're full of them today, Carol. What have you been on? Weetabix or something? She says it means that with all these flashing lights now, a lot of people, particularly, you know, those suffering from conditions such as epilepsy, where it can be brought on by the flashing lights, they can't watch the show. This is Teaching. Ding-a-ding-dong. Suggested by Terry. When

That was Teaching, and ding ding a dong, that was for Terry. And Asa Miñeki, Cake to Bake, suggested by Kaz. If it's got cake in it, trust you to suggest it.

have to say there's a discrepancy in the song lyrics here, because he talks about making some dough. You do not, sir, make cake dough. You make cake batter. So not quite sure how his cake was going to turn out, but Kaz says she loves that song and feels it should have won. Well, you know, I'm having a bit of a problem filling the playlist here. And I have room for about 7, perhaps, more songs. So if you've got another choice, don't be shy. Let me have it. I'll get it on for you. Bardo and One Step Further is the last of the requests that I have in the box at the minute. This is for Justine.

0: Mike Moran and Rock Bottom, suggested by Coral. It is currently 8 minutes to 10. Terry is here from 10 after the news. He's got the Friday selection for you, which means the top 10 at 10. It also means a coffee break, and you have to put your songs in Terry's request box. So there you are. Johnny Logan, Hold Me Now. For Ireland, I believe.
1: Don't close.

Johnny Logan, Hold Me Now, One for Ireland, in 1987. Claire, enjoying that. And Paul David has been on. I'm sorry I spoke over the end of that, but we're running out of time. And he said, how about The Shadows with Let Me Be The One? He said, in fact, I think they should have won with this song.

Thank you very much for having me on today. I'll be back with you on Tuesday. Terry's looking after you on Monday. Have a great weekend. I'll leave you with Cliff Richard and Congratulations. Terry's here after the news. Bye-bye.

Cliff Richard, congratulations. And those are the days when Eurovision was musically good. Thank you, Cara. Not just for the last hour, but for the past three. She's back bright and early on Tuesday. Best beats on the World Wide Web. Meanwhile, approaching 10 o'clock in the UK now. Just turned, actually. News at 10 o'clock on the way. And then 3 hours of the Friday selection with yours truly, Terry Glassman.

0: So Keir Starmer's leadership remains under intense pressure, with Andy Burnham finding a route back to Parliament and Wes Streeting resigning from government. The Mayor of Greater Manchester says he wants to make politics work for people, but he will need to win his Makerfield by-election first. James Matthewson is a former Labour spokesperson who thinks a new PM is coming no matter who runs against Keir.
1: I think we're expecting to see a new Prime Minister in the next month or two, you know, kind of probably by September.
0: Elsewhere, close contacts of the student who died after a meningitis outbreak in the Reading area are being offered antibiotics as a precaution. Two other cases are being treated after at least one confirmed case of meningitis B, although it's not thought to be the same strain as the one linked to outbreaks in Kent in March. The UK Health Security Agency say the risk to the public is very low. British Gas has agreed to a £20 million payout to compensate customers who had the prepayment meter installed without their permission. The energy supplier will also write off up to £70 million of energy debt for vulnerable customers. British Gas has apologised to those who were affected, with the chief executive saying they've taken actions to put it right. Screening men for prostate cancer using a blood test is likely to reduce deaths, but experts warn there are risks of overdiagnosis. Cancer Research UK has also raised concerns over the effectiveness of the treatment. The public are voting for their favourite butterfly this year by taking a What's Your Butterfly Personality quiz. It's ahead of the annual Big Butterfly Count. Kate Merry is the head of engagement for the Butterfly Conservation.
2: They're so beautiful, aren't they? And so iconic. I mean, it's hard not to react in a kind of positive way when you get that lovely glimpse of colour when you're out walking or in your garden or any kind of green space where you can enjoy seeing them.
0: And Sir David Beckham is Britain's first billionaire sporting star. He and his wife, Victoria, have been named on the Sunday Times Rich List, doubling their wealth since last year. From Radio News Hub, I'm Frankie Hersine.
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4: Phoenix weather.
0: Some scattered showers developing across England and Wales, but not as heavy as yesterday. Elsewhere, a dry day with sunny spells and warmer than recent days too, with a high of 16 degrees Celsius.
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One of those great little inoffensive pop songs to start off the next 3 hours on the Phoenix Radio. The Doolies, honey, I'm lost. And that would have put a nice big smile on Carol Bumford's face. I know that because I know she likes a bit of Doolies. So more news across the morning. Will we have a new Prime Minister? Or rather, will we have the possibility of a race for the next Prime Minister by 1 o'clock this afternoon? Oh. 3 hours is a long time in politics. At an age when I'm on the radio. Yeah, I know, I heard you. You don't have to say it. Selections till 1 o'clock today. Hello, this is Terry Class for Top 10 at 10 in this hour. And Genesis play now.

0: don't feel after me during the club. Because I can't dance either, nothing clear. Phil Collins and Genesis at 11 minutes past 10 on this Friday morning. I can't dance. So great to be here. Thank you, Cara, for the past 3 hours. Welcome into the next three. This is Terry Klasmer in the bear chair. Yeah, live in the bear chair. Still live in the bear chair. One of these days, we'll end up migrating back to the big studio. But not with the workload I've got next week on here. More about that later on. Let's say hello to a few people before we get all waylaid and in trouble. Caroline and Shannon are in Birmingham. They're on the email and they're saying hello. Hello to you two. Thank you for being here. And also on the email, my friend Paul David, who says, I'm listening for a while. And that was me thinking, Paul David, maybe I'd got you for the whole morning, but there's probably some cricket happening somewhere around the way today. Because certainly in Stoke-on-Trent at the moment, we've got bright sunshine. So if that's what they've got in cricketing land today, then there's definitely going to be some cricketing on the cards. Meanwhile, for as long as you're hanging around, Paul David, thank you for being here. Lovely to have you. On the Telegram thing, we've got Kaz who says, hiya, Terry, I'm listening. And she says, happy Friday. Well, happy Friday to you too, Kaz. Thank you for being here. We've got Detsy who's listening. Cecilia's been on with the message. So I've got to mention it, you know, reasonably quickly. Otherwise, poor Cecilia gets it in the neck. And I don't want to be responsible for that. Morning, Detsy. You'll get the top 10 at 10 without any trouble at all. And if you fancy having a go, then you'll have to tell Cecilia that you fancy having a go. And then she'll have to squirt your guess at me. But, you know, all things are possible. Claire Page is in the north of France. She's enjoying the Genesis tune. And enjoyed a fair few of the Eurovision ones too. Morning, Claire. And also hi to Justine. Heaven knows what Justine's doing today. Far from listening to the wireless. Morning. Coral and Elvin in Grimsby are tuned in. And it's lovely to see Coral on the Telegram thing again. Welcome back, Coral, to the world of Telegram. You've missed loads. No, not really, you haven't. Rhonda's bidding the world good morning. Very early morning to you, Rhonda. Hello, thank you so much indeed for listening. Hello to Carol Bumford, who's in Yeovil, tuned in. And also hello to Cara, who'll be doing the important things in life now, like grabbing another cup of tea, grabbing a shower, and getting herself ready for a travel day today for her, because she's off to Southampton later. I'm off with 10 songs from the top 10 and 10 after Lady Gaga and Tony Bennett.
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0: are. In the world of Phoenix Radio, we end up having discussions about which is the best version of that song. The version you've just heard from Tony Bennett and Lady Gaga, or the version from Frank Sinatra and Luther Vandross. It's a difficult one, very difficult one. They're both superb, really. And the things they both do with that song, oh, just makes your toes curl. Amazing. 16 minutes past 10. Morning to Denise in Hull, who's been on the text message things. Tell me she's there. She found the number at www.phoenixradio1208.com. Then, clever little her, prefixed the message with the word Phoenix, and it all worked. And she spoke to me on the text message. It's sunny in Hull at the moment. Well, the same here in Stoke-on-Trent. Let's hope it lasts for 10 minutes for a change, shall we, Denise? Thank you for being here. And also, hello to Carol Bunford, who I presumed was there. And it's dangerous to presume on the radio, but yeah, in this case, it worked. I presume she was there. She said, not only am I here, that was a right presumption, but you also presumed correctly. I enjoyed the song from those Dooleys people. Right then, Friday morning, 10 records, but where they're from? Phoenix Radio. Yep, time for
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0: And if you know where they're from, give me a shout, let me know that you do. It's the year when Blancmange were at number 10.

So here we go, Sad Records from this time in a year in the UK. Or can you tell me where we are, the year, if you know, directly on the telegram, on the email, Terry at phoenixradio1208.com. 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One person's had a guest so far. That one person is Claire Page. And that one Claire Page person is absolutely spot on the nail. The Phoenix. So number 10, Blancmange, and number 9, The Flying Pickets.

Friday morning, the records that we're all out buying. In what year? Number 8, Orchestral Medusa's Art Locomotion. Look at that record. And number 9, back in the day, in this morning's top 10 of 10, the Flying Pickets version of When You're Looking in Love. Claire likes that record. So the guesses are coming in thick and fast. Well, actually, not particularly thick this morning. Everyone's obviously had their breakfast and knows exactly what they're talking about. Well done, Paul David. You've got the year absolutely right. Ah, just in time before the cricket starts. I'm impressed. Rhonda, where it's frightfully early on a Friday morning, is exactly right about the year we're in. Well done to you, Rhonda. Thank you very much for your guess. Carol Shannon has been on. Oh, Carol, you won out. Go one way or the other, and you might hit lucky. You never know. And also, Justine is absolutely, completely, and utterly on the case in this morning's top 10 at 10. I'm very impressed. So, we're playing the songs. We're bringing back the memories. And we're taking you back to the year where Orchestral Maneuvers in the Dark were at number 8 and Kenny Loggins was at number 7.

I think you'd be struggling to find a bad song in this top 10 at 10, to be honest with you. Kenny Loggins, number 7 in this morning's chart, and that's Footloose. Coral's been on, Susan Grimsby, she's absolutely right about the year we're in. And Elvine, in the same place, in terms of geographically, and being

thinking about when I was getting up to all these songs were on the radio. Denise Williams, just outside the top five. This time in the year we're in this Friday morning. Let's hear it for the boys. Claire's enjoyed every song so far. She said they're great records in the top 10 so far, but everything could change. This isn't the Labour Party race, you know, Claire. You're absolutely right. In fact, everything could change. But, as I said before, all in all, I don't think it's a bad top 10, really. Halfway there, halfway to go, top 5 around the corner. Fancy having a go at where we are? Give me a shout, let me know. Terry at phoenixradio1208.com on the email. You can reach me privately in the old Telegram thingy-me-bobby, if you know how to do that. Or alternatively,

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in the UK in the Swallings Top 10 at 10. One Love, people get ready. And it was National Bob Marley Day in Jamaica one day earlier this week, I remember Cara saying. Any idea where we are with these songs? If you have, give me a shout, let me know. Because I'd love to hear from you. Terry at phoenixradio1208.com is where I live on the email, as well as the studio where I live half my life at the moment, directly on the Telegram or via the web, and the contact messages methods there at www.phoenixradio1208.com. Carol Shannon's been on. She's 2 years out. And Alex Shannon's been on. He's 1 year out. It's the year when Queen are at...

0: never off the radio back in the day. Queen, I Want to Break Free, number 4 in this morning's top 10 at 10. Claire's enjoying that one. Did you say that she enjoyed the Bob Marley one? But apart from that, I think we've hit okay in Claire's little world today so far in our top 10 at 10. Very good morning, you've just tuned in. Phoenix Radio, Friday morning. And Terry Clasper in the wireless seat till 1 o'clock today. And next week, it's a bit musical chairs-ish as far as the selection is concerned, because Sue's away next week. So Tuesday, you've got Rob taking care of the selection. I'm back on Wednesday, and Rob takes care of the selection on Thursday. So it's Terry and Rob musical chairs next week. Rob on Tuesday and Thursday, and me on Wednesday, and then back here on Friday doing the normal selection thing. And on Tuesday, by the way, I'll be looking after the Tuesday Music Club. Yeah, I know, it's all very confusing, but we have to keep you on your toes, don't we? 10 songs, 1 year. And about 5.5 million memories, if these songs were anything to go by. Queen, poised just outside the top 3 at number 4. And Slowing It Down, one of the best ballads of the year. At
1: number 3.
0: For Phil Collins.

0: not quite there. Closest, I think, was Alex, who was 1 year out, and Kyle was a couple. But you were kind of skirting around the right area, if you know what I mean. Blamange at number 10. Don't tell me why. Number 9, it was the Flying Pickets, When You're Young and In Love. And at number 8, Orchestral Maneuvers in the Dark, Doing the Locomotion. Number 7, Kenny Loggins, Footloose. And at 6, Denise Williams, Let's Hear It for the Boys. The top 5 from the year we were in on this Friday morning went a bit like this. Bob Marley, One Love and People Get Ready at number 5. Number 4, Queen, I Want to Break 3. Number 3, Phil Collins, Against All Odds, Take a Look at Me Now. You just heard Jeffrey Osborne, Stay With Me Tonight. Poised just away from number 1 at number 2. All those songs, all those associated memories, and most of you knowing that they came from 1984. 1984, this morning's top 10 at 10, and this time ahead of our news in the UK in 1984, it was those Duran Duran boys who found themselves at
1: number 1.
0: Hold on. Nothing wants to work properly for me today. Where's Duran Duran gone? Duran Duran. Here they go.

0: Labour would be plunged into chaos if a leadership contest was triggered. That's the word from one of the Prime Minister's key cabinet allies after a series of moves by his potential challengers. Andy Burnham says he is intending to stand in the Makerfield by-election, while Wes Streeting resigned from government yesterday. Former Labour spokesperson James Matthewson says Sir Keir Starmer's time is up.
1: I don't think it'll be Keir Starmer. I think we need to realise that his time is done, that this opportunity to change is probably the only one we're going to get, and anyone who wants to put their hat in the ring should. I would like to see Andy Burnham as a priority.
0: British Gas have agreed to pay a £20 million settlement to customers who had a prepayment meter installed without their consent. It's after an Ofgem investigation found the company knew about these failings from 2018 and were warned a second time in 2021. Simon Francis, coordinator for the End Fuel Poverty Coalition, says it's a huge failing.
2: Getting court warrants, breaking into people's homes to force them onto a prepayment meter when they may have had disabilities, they may have had young children at home, you know, completely unacceptable behaviour. And so it's absolutely right that Ofgem has imposed what is essentially one of the biggest fines it's ever imposed on an energy supplier.
0: Police forces could face court if they misuse live facial recognition technology set to be used by all of them in England and Wales. The Biometrics and Surveillance Camera Commissioner says that the system is not foolproof and members of the public could sue if they're misidentified. The Met Police say they will use it at the Tommy Robinson-led Unite the Kingdom rally on Saturday. We're being told an outbreak of hantavirus akin to COVID-19 is very, very unlikely, even if we do see a small number of cases. It's after the disease spread on a cruise ship with several people isolating in the UK because of it. But Professor Emma Thompson from the Centre for Virus Research at Glasgow University says it can be managed very easily. And Shakira and Nigerian singer Burna Boy have teamed up to release the official song for the 2026 World Cup. FIFA say it's a celebration of football, culture and unity. From Radio News Hub, I'm Frankie Hessein.
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0: Some scattered showers developing across England and Wales, but not as heavy as yesterday. Elsewhere, a dry day with sunny spells and warmer than recent days too, with a high of 16 degrees Celsius.
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away from our news, Donna Summer, and take us into hour two. I remember yesterday, better than today actually. And I was discussing old age with my colleague Thad Zaremba yesterday. And we were talking about, you know, dealing with the various ailments one might associate with old age and the other stuff that goes along with it. And Thad made me laugh because he said, my father-in-law, says Thad, always used to say, the old age isn't for sissies. Sissies. I've known somebody called a sissy in absolutely years. And he's absolutely right. Old age isn't for sissies. So when you're dealing with stuff, you know, when you get up in the morning and the bones don't work quite as well as they used to, or when you maybe get a little creak when you weren't expecting it, or maybe when you can't quite do that thing you used to do as fast as you used to be able to do it, just remember that Thad Zaremba's father-in-law said that old age isn't for sissies. In this hour, halfway through, I'll play you three gentle songs to help you relax on this Friday morning. I have an interesting little musical coming together based on this day in history. And now, from yesteryear,

Push it on your album, Mouse, and in Afternoon Delight on Wednesday, I think it was, I played his new single, which was generally quite well received, actually. A Neil Diamond from back in the day, and Forever in Blue Jeans. At 11:15 or thereabouts, Friday morning on the Phoenix Radio, and on this fine day on Phoenix Radio, lots to keep you entertained, like, for example, Rob Clark Waits in the Wings. Now, it's quite a long wing at the moment. He's not here till 1 o'clock, but he's got 3 hours of rapid fire oldies as Rob. Richard Bartholomew with Anything Goes at 4 o'clock. Rachel Walk, Best Room in the House at 6, because she's in charge of the wine bar. Harry Mason opens the Chicken Shack at 8. And Rhonda poses the question, what will it be this week at 10 tonight? All those times being UK. And you can see it all in your own time zone, proudly displayed in your own time zone at www.phoenixradio1208.com. And I was saying during the top 10 at 10 that next week is a bit of a musical chairs week here at Phoenix Radio, so you will want to keep an eye on the schedule. I'm on a lot next week, it has to be said, and I'm playing proper swing jock next week as well. So you get me at breakfast time on Monday, as I look after Cara in the morning for one day only. Tuesday music club time on Tuesday, as I look after that for Adrian. In this selection slot on Wednesday. Phew, day off on Thursday. As much of a relief for you as it is to me, I don't mind telling you. And then back in me right in proper place this time next week in the Friday selection. But the schedule will keep you straight. www.phoenixradio1208.com is where to go. And the Order of the Phoenix specifically will give you everything you need. Musical coming together based around this day in history on the way after Anne Marie. Lovely song.

Oh, that's an inoffensive little pop song, isn't it? Anne Marie from back in the day, and Snowbird. So, Friday, the 15th of May, 2020. I know, don't look at the radio like that. It's not my fault that this year's speeding by, but it really is. How many months have been in January? Very much. Almost halfway through. I can't believe it. It's going too quickly, isn't it? Before we know it, May will be done and dusted. We'll be into flaming June. We won't be able to get away from the World Cup, whether you like it or not. And there's all those other good things like Wimbledon as well. It's a great month, June, this year, if you love sport. If you don't love sport, well, the best place for you is Phoenix Radio, if you don't mind me saying. 15th of June in 1928 was a very auspicious day, especially if your name happened to be Mickey Mouse, because in 1928, on the 15th of May, Mickey Mouse premiered, he did, in his first ever cartoon called Plain Crazy. Big day for Mickey Mouse. And 1935 today, the Moscow Metro was opened to the public for the first time. 1935, and one of the events that we're focusing on, and our musical coming together today, saw the first ever radio quiz program in history take to the air. And it took to the air in Canada on this day in 1935. A year later, 1936 today, Amy Johnson arrived back in England after a record-breaking return flight to Cape Town. At 1940 today is the second bit of our musical coming together. And if you like your burgers, then the 15th of May 1940 is a huge day for you. Huge day for you. Because it was on this day in 1940 that McDonald's opened its first ever restaurant. It was opened in San Bernardino, California, on the 15th of May, 1940. So, our musical coming together today takes us to 1935 and the first ever radio quiz show, and 1940 for the first ever McDonald's opening. What might I be able to do with that? Something like this.

Don't look at the radio like that. I do my best. I thought down the burger line first and thought, what can I do with burgers? And not very much, really. Unless it was a Del very, very low and have the fast food rockers. I couldn't do that to you. I love you too much. So, McDonald's opening and Michael McDonald. Well, come on, it's fair enough, isn't it? Sweet Freedom. And before that, in commemoration stroke celebration of the first ever radio quiz show hitting the wireless airwaves in Canada on this day in 1935, Johnny Nash, there are more questions than answers. And that's what happens when Cara leaves the history book lying around. And she's going to do it again next week. She's bound to, because she's here next week doing the breakfast show from here. So she can leave the history book lying around when she's in Northampton and I'm here. Heaven only knows what sort of a state the desk will be in. The only good thing is that next week we'll be both broadcasting from different studios. She is not, I tell you, absolutely not, under any circumstances, broadcasting from the bear chair. I'm not having it.

0: She goes, "Oh, Baldwin." One of those great unforgettable moments in radio when Roger Day was interviewing Bonnie Tyler on Piccadilly Radio in about 1976, it would have been. And when Roger Day used to play Bonnie Tyler, because Bonnie Tyler's obviously from Wales, and when Roger Day used to play Bonnie Tyler, he always used to refer to her on the air as Blodwyn Tyler. Anyway, face to face, when he was interviewing her, he called her Blodwyn. And she didn't like it. And she got up, live on the air, and belted Roger Day around the head with a handbag. It was very funny. She did the Eurovision Song Contest thing one year, didn't she, Bonnie Tyler? And that's, of course, happening tomorrow. Who's watching it and who isn't, then? I know Carol said she was going out. She said that during Carol's show earlier on. Going to some 80s concert or something, aren't you, Carol? Who's doing the Eurovision Song Contest thing tomorrow night? And who isn't? I think I'm in the isn't camp at the moment. What about you, Patsy Graham? Are you doing the Eurovision Song Contest thing tomorrow night or not? And I only single her out because she's just this very minute sent me an email saying, "Morning, sunshine." Good morning to you, Patsy. And I hope indeed the sun is shining on you this Friday morning. Round the corner in half an hour's time, it's all down to you for the last hour of the show and whatever you fancy listening to brighten up your day, or maybe get you looking forward to the weekend and put a sparkle where perhaps there isn't a sparkle at the moment. I'd love to hear from you about something I can play for you. Phoenix Radio has a vast record library and it's open to you to choose a song from. All the usual contact methods exist. I shouldn't say that, should I? Because if you've never listened before, you wouldn't have a clue what they are. 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That's a lot, in case you didn't know. Including the ability to text if you're in the UK, North America or Canada. Pick a song, tell me what it is. I'd love to play it for you in just under half an hour's time, just after midday today. Coffee break time in a moment. Three beautiful, gentle songs to sup on your favourite brew if you fancy, or maybe just sit and chill, or maybe just, you know, I don't know, whatever you fancy. It's up to you. The end of the coffee break is brought up with Alan Jackson. The middle sees Carlene Carter poised to sing, and Neil Sedaka starts it all off. Three beautiful songs just around the corner.
1: Are you good at solving riddles?
2: Well, I've always been pretty clever, Thad. What do you mean, like, what's black and white and red all over, that kind of thing?
1: No, Al, I don't mean that. How about this one? What will it be this week?
2: What will it be this week? I'd have no idea. Well, I don't know who would.
1: Well, I do. Just ask Rhonda Stagner, 10 o'clock on Friday evenings, 5 o'clock in the States, and she'll be able to answer the question of what will it be this week.
2: So are you saying there's going to be a lot of riddles?
1: 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So join Rhonda.
2: Hey, I can take it from here. What will it be, 10 p.m. on Fridays, 5 p.m. in the States, right here on the fabulous Phoenix Radio. So, did I get the riddle?
1: No, but it's a really good show. You should tune in.
2: Okay, I will.

written as a direct response to the 9/11 atrocities and sung with so much emotion. Alan Jackson, Remember When, ending our coffee break today. In the middle, Carlene Carter and Breakable Hearts. You know what I think of that song. And starting it all off, the 1975 version of Breaking Up Is Hard to Do from Neil Sedaka. I kind of think it spoils the mood of it by having the fast bit on the beginning. I think there was a version of it released without that fast bit on, but it's really hard to get hold of. Anyway, hope that the fast bit on the beginning didn't detract from the beautifulness of that coffee break. And the boss, well, one of them, you know, is pleased. She enjoyed the coffee break. Cara shouted at her device because we're all part of the same Amazon family, me and her. So she can just shout at her device. And she shouted at her device and said, "That was a lovely coffee break." Oh, thank you. I hope you're all packed up and ready to go. She's off on her travels about 3 o'clock today. Her and the dogs all getting slung into a vehicle. And off they go down to Southampton for the weekend. She's off to a dog festival. Ah, there's a surprise. Me, what am I doing for the weekend? Well, I'm having a nice, relaxing football-orientated day tomorrow. And I'm back on here on Sunday with the Sea Time Show. Well, there's a big surprise. I spend my life on here, don't I? And I've got to get a new book. I've just finished reading the latest Jack Waugh book, Linda LaPlante book. And I've got to get a new book, and I don't know what the hell to get. I can't decide. If anyone's got any recommendations of good books, gory and detective type thing, you know, gory and mystery, that kind of thing, give me a shout, let me know. Maybe you could help me fulfill my weekend reading needs. I hope whatever you're doing for the weekend is going to be a good one for you. And let's kick it off in fine style from the top of the hour, shall we, by allowing me to play a song for you in our selection box hour. The keys are here. I have the combination to get into the box. The Phoenix Radio Record Library, all of it is at my disposal, which means that it's at your disposal too. All I need now is to hear from you with an idea or two about some songs you fancy. Give me a yell, you know.

Guys Alley. Lovely little pop record from in the very early stages of Cliff Richard's career. I could easily fall from radio royalty himself. Speaking of Richard, Mr. Bartholomew's been on. He says that the Casey Maguire series from Graham Masterton might work for you, or anything by Karen Rose. That's what he reckons I should spend my weekend reading. What about you? I'm desperate for something to read, and I need some recommendations. 8 minutes to 12. Sade, she got the sweetest taboo. Look at her.

of me, the sweetest summer. What you might do, but Carol Shannon gives me an email, and the email's called Correction. I love it when I get them. Correction. She says that Alan Jackson's song that I played in the coffee break, remember when, is actually about Alan Jackson. It's an autobiographical song, she says, about Alan Jackson's split up with his wife and then getting back together again. Okay, well, it's down to who you believe, isn't it? There's so many different sources. I might have got the records confused, of course. There's another one, yeah. Everyone knows, Carol, that when you listen to me on the radio, the best way to do it is not to believe a word I say. Otherwise, you all get in trouble together. Which sometimes can be quite good fun. Thank you for your email, Carol. You might care to send me another with a song you fancy listening to. First in the box today is my friend Denise, who's been on with a brilliant record. She's having, now what did she say she's having for lunch? It's gone out of my head. Hang on, let's see if we can find out dead quick what Denise is having for lunch. Just flick this here and go back to the text message machine and open this little text message from Paul. And Denise says, can I play? Yes, I can play that record. And I am having for my lunch, says Denise, boiled egg sandwiches with sour cream and a bag of cheese and onion crisps. Oh, you can't beat a bag of cheese and onion crisps. Got to be a proper make, though. You don't want these rubbish ones. Got to go for a proper make. Otherwise, there's no taste there at all. You enjoy that. I'll play the record you've asked me to play. I'd love to play something for you too. It's the songs that you fancy listening to brighten up your Friday after the Fabs and after our next news.

0: Labour would be plunged into chaos if a leadership contest was triggered. That's the word from the Prime Minister's key cabinet allies after a series of moves by his potential challengers. Andy Burnham says he's intending to stand in the Makerfield by-election, while Wes Streeting resigned from government yesterday. Next, British Gas has agreed to a £20 million payout for customers who had prepayment meters installed without their permission. They'll also write off up to £70 million of energy debts for vulnerable customers. Simon Francis is the coordinator for the End Fuel Poverty Coalition.
1: Went to a point where they essentially were running out of credit. They weren't able to top up their meters because they couldn't afford the debt repayments that the energy firms were putting them through. And that meant that they were essentially disconnected from their gas and electricity.
0: British Gas has apologised to those who were affected. Close contacts of people linked to a meningitis outbreak in Reading are being offered antibiotics as a precaution. One student died and two other young people are being treated after at least one case was confirmed as meningitis B. The UK Health Security Agency says risk to the public currently remains low. Police forces could face court if they misuse live facial recognition technology. All forces are set to use the technology in England and Wales. The Biometrics and Surveillance Camera Commissioner says that the system is not foolproof and members of the public could sue if they're misidentified. And the British Heart Foundation has released a checklist to see if you have high blood pressure. Barbara Cobson is a senior cardiac nurse.
2: 16 million people in the UK, in the United Kingdom, having high blood pressure. But within that number, up to about 5 million do not know that they have it.
0: They want you to keep a check on how much alcohol you drink and to do regular exercise during the day. That's the latest from Radio News Hub. I'm Tanita Sims.
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0: It's a dry day with sunny spells, some scattered showers developing across England and Wales, but not as heavy as yesterday. Highs of 16 degrees Celsius.
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just fancied that today. No other reason than just fancied it. Billy Joel and My Life. So, with a bit of luck, the music in this hour is all about the music you fancy listening to. And if I don't get enough stuff, I'll just think of some stuff to play. Because that's the way the cookie crumbles. But hey, look, might not come to that. You know where I live. Give me a shout. Let me know what you like to listen to. And some more Billy Joel around the corner as well, actually. Because Justine's been on. And poor old Justine. Poor old Justine. She's grappling with the joys of a Windows update. Justine, don't talk to me about Windows updates. I could not get a Windows update to install on my machine next door, my regular broadcast machine. And so last time Cara was here, which was what, January time, I relented and completely reinstalled Windows. There was no other choice. Completely reinstalled Windows. Which, of course, meant completely having to reinstall absolutely everything that was on the computer. And then I stopped using the damn thing and came in here and started to broadcast. So it's not really been put through its paces since Windows has been back reinstalled on it. I hope that doesn't come to you. I hope you eventually manage to get the Windows update installed. This thing was so bad that even Microsoft couldn't make it work. And I thought, well, if Microsoft can't make it work, I ain't going to be able to make it work. Good luck. Your Billy Joel song's around the corner. And the corner is filled with one song from Denise and one song shoved in by me. Because the one that Denise asks for is a tiny weeny song consisting of 3 minutes 32 seconds. And that 3 minutes 32 seconds is small enough for me to apply the rule that you can't have one without the other. Two songs from the great Herman's Hermits, and this is the one that Denise wants to hear.

Silhouettes and Herman's Hermits and Years May Come and Years May Go by Herman's Hermits and the former, requested for Denise, whose part's aching in a boiled egg and sour cream sandwich, along, of course, with that packet of cheese and onion crisps for her lunch. You enjoy that, Denise. Boiled egg and sour cream. Do you know what? I can murder that. I've got nothing in for sandwiches. I'm going to have soup, I think, for lunch. I don't fancy it. I might have a tin of tuna, actually. I might go and have a grapple and see if I can find a tin of tuna. Coral, thank you for your request. I've seen it. It's coming up. Kaz, thank you for yours as well. That's coming up too. Cara, thank you for yours. And Claire, who's just received a huge grocery delivery whilst they were having their lunch, or was it just before, has asked for a record too. And if you're feeling all left out and thinking, oh, it's not fair, I want a record, well, give me a shout and tell me what, and I'll play it for you. And if you can think of any records or artists beginning with the letter N for naughty, then listen to Richard Bartholomew from 4 o'clock and tell him about your N-related records, because that's the letter that's under the Richard Bartholomew scrutiny in Anything Goes today from 4 o'clock. And it literally can be anything. It can be a hard rock. It can be a silly song. It can be a nice gentle ballad. Anything you like, as long as the artist or the song title begins with N, let him know. Anything Goes here at 4 o'clock. And before that, it's Rob Clark with some great 60s and 70s tunes in rapid fire oldies from the top of the hour. 17 minutes past the hour, and Justine grappling with a Billy try that again. Justine grappling with a Microsoft Windows update at the moment. And you might be looking at the radio and saying, well, where does Billy come into it? Well, Billy comes into it because she wants to hear a Billy Joel song because of the pressure relating to the installation of the Microsoft Windows updates.

requested by Justine because of the associated pressure that she's under at the moment, trying to get a Windows update to install. He'll be on it all day, you know, and he'll probably somewhat install then. And then you'll leave it overnight and you'll come back to him. I'll be all right tomorrow. Because sometimes they are. And do you know what happened this morning? Really annoying this morning. I went to use an app this morning, and it's the app that controls my washing machine. Now, don't look at the radio and say, why do you need an app to control the washing machine? Because you do. Because these days, they're all touchscreen. And these days, it's very hard to select programs unless you've got an app to do it and a Wi-Fi connected washing machine. Well, we think so anyway. We love our Wi-Fi washing machines. Anyway, I went to select the towels one today, towels favourite that I've got. And it said, you must sign in to make the most of it. I've already signed in. So, of course, you think all the faffing about, all I want to do is stick the blooming washing on. And isn't technology great when it works? Isn't it a pain in the backside when it doesn't work when you want it to work? Anyway, it's all right now. It's all fixed now. But I really could have done without at 8:10 this morning having to sign me Home Connect app back in. Anyway, Justine, good luck with the Windows update. You might have it installed by this time next month if you're lucky. Phoenix picks you up and makes you feel good. Whoever the optimist, me. Phoenix Radio. Summer's on the way. Cheers. And the cricket season's on the way. And sherbet, and how's that on the way? Why? Because Coral said I should play it.

couple of timeless 70s classics. Sherbert and Alzat, directly requested by Coral. And then, because I know she loves it, Sheer Elegance and That Life Is Too Short always brings back memories for Claire of house parents way back in the day at school, at Henshaw's, that was, I think. Just turned 12:30, Friday afternoon on the Phoenix Radio, and good afternoon to my friend Chris Maddox. Well, of course, it's good morning where he is. Chris, I've seen your two requests. I'll certainly be able to play one of them. We'll see how the time cracks in terms of the other one. But thank you for listening bright and early on this Friday morning. And stay with me between now and the end of the hour. I'll certainly get one of your requests on. Now, Claire has had chicken and pickle sandwiches for lunch today. And just before she started consuming a set of sandwiches, a rather large delivery of groceries arrived at Shea Claire. And in the context of the large delivery, she'd like to hear this from the Baron Knights.

0: me.
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1: Gotta love it. Marrow Nights, food for thought. I haven't heard that in absolutely ages. Claire asking for it. Thank you for that. And they really were fabulous live. I never saw them live, but my mum and dad did. And so the local cabaret club to where we used to live. And it was a great little club, Jollies was it, what the name of the club was. And people used to come from all over the place to Jollies. And the idea of it was it was an informal setting. So, you know, have a meal, chicken and chips in a basket or something, and enjoy the pop acts of today. And the Baron Knights were one of the pop acts of today that came there. And my mum and dad talked about that gig for weeks and weeks and weeks after. You can imagine it too, can't you? Claire, thank you for asking for that. Good to hear it. Phoenix Radio, Friday afternoon, and the rest of your day, well, Rob Clark's got some rapid-fire oldies, 60s and 70s type stuff from the top of the hour. Richard is all about the ends from 4. Rachel's all about the wine from 6. Harry is all about the 40s, 50s and a tad of 60s from 8. And Rhonda, well, she's asking the question, what would it be from 10 tonight? And of course, you can find all of that information in your own time zone on our homepage. You don't have to go any further, www.phoenixradio1208.com. But if you'd like to know anything beyond today, then the Order of the Phoenix is where you need to go, and you'll see it all there. And Claire said that she never saw the Baron Knights live either. However, her late sister did in the 80s, and she said that they were really good. Yeah, well, she obviously concurred with the view of my mum and dad as well. Thank you for that, Claire. Right, records that you'd like to hear till the top of the hour. I'm from the north of France and the Baron Knights and Claire to Northampton and Train and Cara.

couple of songs from the brilliant Train. Play That Song, requested by Cara. And whilst Play That Song was playing, into my head popped that song, and I thought, Richard Bartholomew loved that song. And last year, when I invited you to pick songs that you'd stick on a record, I remembered Richard picking that song, hence why I just picked it out and gave it a spin. And I was right, because Richard just rose in and said he enjoyed the record. Drops of Jupiter, second of the two from Train. 30 minutes to one. And speaking of Richard, don't forget he's here from four today with Anything Goes. Well, actually, not quite anything. Anything as long as it begins with N goes today. Anything as far as musical style, though, is just fine. In fact, the more varied, the better, really. Songs beginning with N or artists beginning with N, a fair play. And if you want to send in a couple of suggestions ahead of the show, then email Richard, R-I-C-H-A-R-D, last time I checked anyway, at phoenixradio1208.com is the best way to do it. Don't do it any other way before the show goes on the air, because Rob Clark will end up playing the record and then it'll get very confusing. Ahead of the show, Richard at phoenixradio1208.com, during the show, all the usual ways, the telegram, the text message, the web, and all the rest too. Richard here from four. No. Please don't request that song, it drives me mad. Here we go with a record for Kaz. Did you hear Kaz yesterday chilling out on the sofa? Well, if you did and you enjoyed her chilling out on the sofa, then next Thursday she'll be chilling out on the sofa again, because we've got a bit of a juggle going on next Thursday. Rob is taking care of this show next Thursday to try to give me a day off, because to go from doing what I'm doing now to six on the bounce is probably a bit much. And the medics should probably shout at me. So what, next Thursday, Rob's taking care of the selection. Kaz is taking care of the chill-out tunes, just like you did last night. And if it's anything like it was last night, it'll be fabulous. Anyway, Kaz, on the request thingy with Bobby today, as she winds down to the weekend, asking for the beautiful South.

Nilsson did the original. Beautiful Sound did a lovely cover of it. Digested right there by your very ears. Everybody's talking. And ahead of that, a beautiful Sound song that Cara enjoyed, that she says she hasn't heard for absolutely ages, and requested by Kaz. Demonstration that we'll play anything you ask us to play. And that is How Long's A Tear Take to Dry. And that is just about your lot from me today. Thank you so much for your company over the past 3 hours. If you managed to limber up and get the year we're in the top 10 at 10, you'd have said it was 1984 and you'd have been absolutely right. If you chose a song for me to play in the box, thank you for doing that. And if you did none of those things and just sat back and enjoyed the records, well, thank you for that too. Day off for me tomorrow, see you for tea on Sunday, and I'll take you to our 1 o'clock news with Wings, requested by Chris Maddox.

0: Andy Burnham is Labour's best chance of winning the tough Makerfield by-election. They're the words of Wes Streeting as Labour's ruling body prepares to decide on the Manchester Mayor's candidacy. Meanwhile, Labour would be plunged into chaos. That's if a leadership contest was triggered. That's the word from the Prime Minister's key cabinet allies after a series of moves by his potential challengers. Next, British Gas have to pay a £20 million fine after customers had a prepayment meter installed without their permission. Simon Francis is from the End Fuel Poverty Coalition.
1: When you look at the profits that are being made by the energy industry as a result of soaring prices, you know, there's enough money in the system. It shouldn't be consumers who keep on having to line the profits of the shareholders and the energy firms who've, you know, just in the last 3 months made £3 billion in profit.
0: The schools attended by two pupils being treated for meningitis in Reading have been named following the death of a college student. The patients attend Reading Blue Coat School and Highdown Secondary School and Sixth Form Centre. Close contacts of the cases have been offered antibiotics as a precaution. A checklist has been released to see if you have high blood pressure. The British Heart Foundation want you to be checking your own pressure frequently and eating your five a day. Barbara Cobson is a senior cardiac nurse.
2: As we know, high blood pressure, or hypertension as a lot of people know it, is a serious condition that can increase a person's risk of having a heart attack, stroke, kidney damage, or even dementia if it's left untreated.
0: And around a quarter of girls born in the UK in 2049 are expected to live until at least 100 years of age. That's what new figures suggest. It suggests that girls born in the UK in 2024 can expect to live to the age of 90.2 years on average, with boys living to 86.9 years. That's the latest from Radio News Hub. I'm Tanita Sims.
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5: Phoenix weather.
0: It's a dry day with sunny spells, some scattered showers developing across England and Wales, but not as heavy as yesterday. Highs of 16 degrees Celsius.
6: And how are we doing then? It's Rob here for this Friday afternoon. Thank you, Terry, for a super show. And yes, it's Rapid Fire Oldies, otherwise known as Dino Music. Okay, and following on from Cara's show this morning, we're going Eurovision crazy today as well. So a few that you may not have heard for ages or at all. And we'll play you a little bit later the first ever entry from the UK. It's off the show itself, like an off-air recording, but we're going to play it to show you how much things have changed between then and now. Ireland's entry for 77, he said, choking to death.

Well, sorry about the quality on that one. That's pretty rubbish, isn't it? Right, how are we, Rob, here on your Rapid Fire Oldies, having a little delve through some of those forgotten Eurovision tracks, some that you don't hear very often, so we'll do that along with your request. We'll have another one now, and this was, who's this? Kenneth McKellar, of all people, 1966, A Man Without Love.

There you go, that's Kenneth McKellar then, A Man Without Love from 1966. Couple of Eurovision tunes there that you may have forgotten about. We'll have more of those a little bit later, shall we? Why not? Yes, if you want to get in touch, say hello in all the usual ways. We'd love to hear from you. And anytime you want to hear a Eurovision tune you've not heard for ages, give me a shout and let me know.

doing? Hope all is great. Hope you're looking forward to the weekend. Yes, indeed. Off on our travels. We are tomorrow via Coventry. Right. Okay, getting messages. Right. Don't know what that means, Catherine. Sorry. Sending me messages, I don't know what they mean, so... Oh, dear. Oh, right, okay. Right, let's have some...

That's Del Shannon and Follow the Sun on Rapid Fire Oldies. We'll have some more Eurovision for you a bit later. If you request it, of course, we're going to play it for you. But apart from that, loads of great tunes from the 60s and 70s coming up for you. And this one is Bobby Goldsboro from 1974. Hello, Summertime.

There you go, that's Bobby Goldsboro then, and Hello Summertime, is that right? I think so. From 74 to 69 with Karen Young doing Nobody's Child.

from 1969. David E's Child, and forward 10 years with Chaz and Dave. Hello, Terry.

go, Chaz and Dave then, with a bit of Bart Still Preaching from their old Maine. Right, rapid fire oldies then, here till 4 o'clock, affectionately known as Dino Music, because it's so old. Indeed. But it gives it a certain charm, doesn't it? So you know, we're all right. Right, bit of Bebop Deluxe coming up, and not the one you're thinking of, it's another one. So we'll do that, but we've got a promo break coming up shortly. Yes, don't hold your breath too long. It's only a couple of minutes away, everyone. We know how much you love hearing the promos on here. So there we are. Say hello to Anna, who's back home, for those who would like to know, which is everyone, of course. Yeah, she's back home now, and had a lovely holiday, and now she's back chilling out on her day off. Aren't you then? Back to work next week. Sorry, am I allowed to say that? But there we are. Right. No, not allowed to say that. Okay. Right. Frankie Avalon then, and then we'll go for a little break and back with the Bebop.

0: And that is Don't Throw Away All Those Teardrops from 1960. How you doing? It's Rob here. Loads of great dino tunes on the way, including Bebop Deluxe, as I say, they're being played in just a second. Don't forget Double Top 10 show tomorrow, by the way. Tomorrow, that is a 70s and 80s year, but we're not telling you which ones. You'll have to have a listen and find out. Yes, indeed. Right, here's the break. I'm back in a minute.
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And continuing with Bebop Deluxe then. Hello. Where are you, Bebop Deluxe? You're from Yorkshire, aren't you? Bebop Deluxe, yes. Thank you.

there, Made in Heaven from 1976. And there we go back to 1962 with Brian Hyland, Sealed with a Kiss.

and Sealed with a Kiss, of course, out in 62, then back out in 75, wasn't it? So there we are, great stuff. Okay, then. Hello to all those people who listen in, by the way, who don't let me know that they're listening. I know there are a good few who do that. So if you're one of those people who listens in but doesn't contact us, yes, because you know we've got a few regulars who listen in all the time, don't say anything. So we'll play a song for you in a bit, all right? Loyal Listener Club. We'll get into that in a little bit. But first, back to 1972 with a piece of music from CCS that you might recognise.

That's CCS and Hey Brother. And of course, if you're a bit of an anorak, you'll know that one, because that was the opener for the top 20 in the Tom Brown days, wasn't it? So you'll know that one if you are into all of that. So very good. Hello to Granny, who's listening. Hello, Granny. She says, I'm here and I've just slopped gravy all down me top. Oh, lovely. That's great for you. You are a messy thing, aren't you? Yes, hello there. Yeah, Granny's one of the ones that doesn't say much. She used to come and say hello to us every day, but we don't see her now. So, yes, she's a busy, busy lady, isn't she? Yes, absolutely. So, hello, Granny. We got Kathy talking nonsense now, mind you. No change there, is there, really? Plenty of nonsense words each and every day from Catherine, isn't there? Right, back to 65 with the Shadows. This is Marianne.

0: There's the Shadows. Sorry, I've got to stop the show because...
1: No, you don't.
0: No, I do. I've got to stop the show because I've got to go and close a couple of doors because everyone's freezing. So, sorry, everybody. I went a bit mad opening doors and windows earlier. And, it's one of them things, isn't it? So, yeah, let me just go and sort that out for you. I'm sure you won't mind, will you, everybody? It's all right. Yeah, I was hanging the washing out earlier and I left the back door open and I've opened the little windows either side of the French windows and one of the French doors as well. So, is that a bit much, is it? Yes, I think so. Sorry. Right. There we are. I'll have to scale back my airing the property. Yes. Is that the one? I think so. Right, if you want to hear something, let me know and we'll get it on for you. It's Rapid Fire Oldies, especially. Affectionately known, there you are, I'm back now, as Dino Music. Hello, Maria, I can see you typing away there. Are you all right? You're typing me a lovely long message, are you? That's good. What have you got to tell us today? Tell you what, you can type that while we listen to Betty Wright, Where Is the Love? Yay.

That's Betty right then. And where is the love? How you doing, Rob here? And Anne-Marie has been on requesting something. We'll play that for you.

for today. How you doing? You looking forward to the weekend? What are you up to? Feel free to tell us all about it, whatever you're doing. We need to hear all about it. As I say, on the road for us this weekend via our friends in Coventry. So looking forward to seeing you guys tomorrow. Yes. And loads of great tunes. Tavares taking us closer to news and weather.

0: Labour's deputy leader says there won't be any attempt to block Andy Burnham standing as an MP. The current Greater Manchester mayor is after returning to Parliament, where it's expected he'd then challenge Sir Keir Starmer for the party leadership. But Lucy Powell says the Cabinet needs strong players in it.
1: Look, the election results that we had were very difficult and painful, and the aftermath hasn't been all that edifying either. We've got to take the fight to Farage. We are at real risk of Nigel Farage walking up Downing Street in a few years' time, and we can't let that happen.
0: Meanwhile, Britain's long-term government borrowing costs were under pressure once again. It says another wave of worry over political instability rocked bond markets and kept the pound on the back foot. Close contacts of people linked to a meningitis outbreak in Reading are being offered antibiotics as a precaution. One student died and two other young people are being treated after at least one case was confirmed as meningitis B. The UK Health Security Agency says risk to the public currently remains low. British Gas have agreed to pay £20 million in compensation to customers who had a prepayment meter installed without their consent. They'll also write off up to £70 million energy debts for vulnerable customers. Simon Francis is from the End Fuel Poverty Coalition.
2: Getting court orders, breaking into people's homes to force them onto a prepayment meter when they may have had disabilities, they may have had young children at home, you know, completely unacceptable behaviour. And so it's absolutely right that Ofgem has imposed what is essentially one of the biggest fines it's ever imposed on an energy supplier. It shouldn't be consumers who keep on having to line the profits of the shareholders made £3 billion in profit.
0: Well, British Gas has apologised to those who were affected, with their chief executive saying they've taken action to put it right. And the Duke and Duchess of Sussex are making a war film based on an Afghanistan memoir for Netflix. The subject matter will be familiar territory for former soldier Harry, who served two frontline tours in Afghanistan. That's the latest from Radio News Hub. I'm Tanita Sims.
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4: Phoenix Weather.
0: It's a dry day with sunny spells, some scattered showers developing across England and Wales, but not as heavy as yesterday. Highs of 16 degrees Celsius.
5: Okay, we're going to do things a little bit differently in the next couple of hours. Going to spend half an hour in a super year, starting off in 1968.

And let's start off with David McWilliams and Can I Get There by Candlelight Futurians from 68. So we're going 60s and 70s in each half hour, right up until 4 o'clock when Richard's with you.

Mick Williams then, Can I Get There by Candlelight from 1968, few tunes from that particular year that you may not have heard for ages, or even before. Here's a group that I've not heard of. The Buffoons, of all people. It's the End. Coming next for you, it's 4 o'clock with a little bit of everything. Flitting between the 60s and the 70s in each half hour up until the end of the show today.

68 then, which is the year we're looking at the moment. The Buffoons. I've never heard of them before. And it's the end. I think you kind of gathered that one, though, didn't you? But it's not the end yet, honestly, because there are plenty of great tunes and more goodies from 68 before half past

Okay, Don Partridge then, and Rosie. And yes, it's that time. It's about to happen. Get ready, take a deep breath, and everyone say after three. One, two, three. All right, herbals. Okay. Yes. That was a good one, wasn't it? Hello, Herbie. Good morning. My neighbours are probably wondering what the heck I'm doing now. But, yeah, there we are. Hello, Herbie. Good morning. And I hope you're well. Hope life is fun. Are you still in Seattle? I guess you are. But, hello, anyway. Have a good day, won't you? Here's the Tremolos.

There you go, that's the Tremolos then, and what's that one? Suddenly You Loved Me from our featured year, 1968. So plenty of goodies to come till 2:30, then we'll be in the 70s, and then another super 60s and 70s year in the final half hours of the programme between 3 and 4. So it's quarter past 2 in the UK now. Here's the Foundations.

All right, if you sent me an email, by the way, we'll have a little look at those in just a second. So never fear, I'm not far away from checking my inbox. That's the Foundations, Build Me Up, Buttercup. Looking at 1968 at the moment, some of the big tunes from then, and a few that you may not have heard for a while as well. But we know, you know, this one, it's the Beach Boys, and Do It Again.

It's the Beach Boys and Do It Again from our featured year for this half hour, 1968. Hope you enjoy the tunes. You got any memories for me? Then feel free to say hello. Right. Let's have a little look at my inbox. Have we got anything in there? Let's have a little look. Well, we got an email from Grandma Rachel telling us about the wine bar. Oh, that's good. 6 o'clock then. Yeah, sounds like a very welcoming prospect indeed, doesn't it? Yes, that's the one. So join her from six, directly after Richard. He's doing Anything Goes, the letter M today, I believe. Is that right? Yeah, I think so. Anyway, we'll be listening anyway, so we'll know all about it, won't we? Back to 68 with Tommy James and the Shondells.

into the 70s for half an hour, then back to the 60s after 3, and from 3:30 you can help me choose the years if you want. Feel free, get in touch in all the usual ways. Is that all right? I hope so. And what have we got next for you? We've got Herman's Hermits. See, I knew it. It was just taking a while for my brain to work.

Right, that's Herman's Hermits then. From 68, something's happening. And something's happening after this tune. We're going into the 70s, finishing off 68 with the Spencer Davis Group.

0: That's the Spencer Davis group then. Mr. Second Class. I was 68 then. We're going to come back with Super 70s year. Take you up till 3 o'clock and then back to the 60s after 3. And in the 70s again from 3:30, which will take you nicely up to Richard. Back in a second.
1: Hello there, everybody. Than Zarimba, host of the Charter Flight, which can be heard on the Phoenix Radio, 6 p.m. in the UK, 1 p.m. here in the East Coast of the United States. Join me for music, fun, and of course, your requests, as well as Al will have the news to keep you totally informed. 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
2: 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We'll have some wonderful music for you over the 3 hours, including several features, the Motown Magic Spot, Nice and Easy, and Mrs. Chicken will be here in the second hour of the show. And we will also have a Star of the Week in each and every show. So why don't you join me every Monday morning right here on Phoenix Radio.

0: yourself. Have you worked out what year we're in? Yes, we are in 1977. So, yes, we are up until 3 o'clock today. So, hope you're doing great and lovely to be with you. It's Rapid Fire LDs, affectionately known as Dino Music. So, there we are. Good, isn't it? And loads of stuff around in 77, loads of different stuff. But one of the classics from that year is Kenny Rogers with this one.
1: In a bar in Toledo, across from the depot.

Great tune from 1977, that's Mink DeVille and the Spanish Stroll. We're looking at 77 up until 3 o'clock. I've got news and weather for you, so I hope that is all good. Hope you're enjoying the rapid fire oldies today. Do let us know what you think, because that always makes the show better, getting a bit of feedback from you. I mean, it makes all the difference, doesn't it? So feel free to get in touch anytime and let me know if I should be doing things differently. Who knows? Right, number one from 77, one of the big tunes of that year, was Hot Chocolate, So You Win.

Right. Okay. I hit a funny keystroke there and did something silly. That was Hot Chocolate, by the way. So you win again. And this is The Saints. Perfect Day.

perfect day. Looking at 1977 for you. Sorry, we finished hot chocolate a little early there. But no, we're not drinking hot chocolate, we're drinking coffee at the moment, so that's nice. Thank you to Anna for making that for me, very kind. And a couple of yummy bickies as well, just thrown in for good measure. Right, what have we got for you then before 3 o'clock? We got some Dr. Feelgood after Crystal Gale.

Dr. Feelgood then, that sneaking suspicion, looking at 1977 for one more song for you. And then back to the 60s after news and weather at 3 o'clock with another super 70s year to round off the programme at 4 with Richard. Then anything goes. Grandma Rachel's got your wine bar. Funky Chicken's got nostalgia for you. And Rhonda asking the question, what will it be this week? Don't forget Funky Chicken's back with you in the morning, 60s and 70s Saturday, and your double top 10 show after that. So stick around, one more tune, take us up to news and weather at 3 o'clock. It's the Stranglers, Get a Grip on Yourself.

0: Labour's deputy leader Lucy Powell says the party needs to make sure Andy Burnham's return as an MP isn't blocked.
1: He has now expressed his view, his desire to come back to Parliament. There's now a vacancy. I supported Andy last time he wanted to come back to Parliament, and I fully support him wanting to come back to Parliament again.
0: He's currently Mayor of Greater Manchester, but wants to stand in a by-election so he can head back to Westminster and potentially challenge Sir Keir Starmer for the party leadership. Mr Burnham's asking for permission to be the candidate in Makerfield. Next, the schools attended by two pupils being treated for meningitis in Reading have been named is following the death of a college student. The patients attended Reading Blue Coat School and Highdown Secondary School and Sixth Form Centre. Close contacts of the cases have been offered antibiotics as a precaution. The UK Health Security Agency says risk to the public currently remains low. A teenager who rode an e-bike dangerously and killed an 86-year-old on a zebra crossing has been jailed for 6 years and 9 months. 19-year-old Billy Stacole collided with Gloria Stevenson while riding an illegal and defective bike on the road in Sunderland on May 16th last year. He handed himself in at a police station. Do you know if you have high blood pressure? Well, the British Heart Foundation wants you to be sure and double-check it yourself. They want you to keep a check on how much alcohol you drink and to do regular exercise during the day. Barbara Cobson is a senior cardiac nurse.
2: So the sooner one can know their numbers, the sooner the doctor can help them decide whether they need any treatments to help them reduce their future risk of any heart disease or stroke.
0: And Shakira and Nigerian singer Burna Boy have teamed up to release the official song for the 2026 World Cup. FIFA say the song is a celebration of football culture and unities. That's the latest from Radio News Hub. I'm Tanita Sims.
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0: Weather. A few showers will drift southward this evening, but many areas will remain dry with clear spells. Cloud and rain arriving across the far west later. Lows of 4 degrees Celsius.
4: Degrees, mental. Yes, remember everyone, you've got to watch what you eat and watch how much alcohol you drink, and remember, you've got to exercise in the day as well. Really? Yes, you do indeed, don't you? Exercise in the day, that is. I don't know. Right, okay then. Let's have a little look at 1965, shall we? Some great tunes in there. And we'll start off with Matt Monro doing Yesterday.

0: Yesterday, of course, being the most, one of the most covered songs ever in the whole world, or I think it's the most covered song, isn't it, in the whole world. Bet it is. I remember a fairly interesting programme about all the different versions of Yesterday there have been. Well, not all of them, because there's loads, but focusing on a few. This programme on the radio years and years ago now, had no idea that it had been covered so many times. But that was Matt Monro's version, but in 1965 until 1:30 the hour, all right? And here's Al Martino. We'll sing along now. It's Dino music.
1: Blue.
2: Our fault. Okay.
0: Oh, yeah, it's the alternate take, isn't it? Come on, Al, sort it out now.

0: Yay.
1: Okay. Come on, this time.
2: You better be a hit with all this.
1: Gotta get it right this time, or I'll turn you off. Come on.
0: Okay, we can roll.
1: Today would be nice. Go on, count him in.
2: Can you hear me all right in here now?
0: Yes.
1: Yeah, I can hear you all right. So you're going to just play the stupid song, are you now? Getting fed up of it now.
0: Okay.
1: I put something else on.
0: 2-7.
1: What are you doing? Stop messing about. Come on. Put the song on. Now, this better be the one this time. Oh, you had it. Come on.

eventually getting there with Spanish Eyes from our featured year for this half hour, 1965. Hollies are on the way after Billy J. Kramer and the Dakotas. Hang on a minute before we go any further. Thank you. Stop. That's better. Thank you. Let's get rid of that. Mm-hmm. Thank you. Nearly got gripped, but not quite.

just a little note of what's coming up after me. We've got Richard with Anything Goes, letter N, I believe, on that one. And Grandma Rachel's opening up your wine bar from 6 o'clock with your funky chicken with Nostalgia from 8, and Rhonda asking the question, what will it be this week from 10? And yeah, that's, I was looking for the rest of today for you, but continuing with our featured year. Yes, it's the Animals.

Bring It On Home to Me. Great stuff. From 1965 is where we're looking at the moment. And we've got now for you Manfred Mann

tomorrow. Hello to Catherine, who's finding it difficult to stay awake, doing lots of yawning throughout the programme today. So there we go. Don't worry, you can have a little sleep soon. It's all right. Not long until 4 o'clock. Get a couple of hours in before your evening starts, okay? Good stuff. Right. Here's Cher. All I Really Want to Do.

That's it then, all I really want to do, and about 8 minutes left of 1965, so we're going to squeeze them in dead quick for you. This is Gary Lewis and the Playboys, and this one is This Diamond Ring.

There you go, that's Gary Lewis in the Playboys then, this Diamond Ring. And we're going to squeeze two more in before half past. That's first one of them is Jerry and the Pacemakers.

Okay. Janet's been on. She says, you don't often hear that one, do you? No, you don't. Thank you, Janet, for that. That's great. And one more from 65. It's Julia Kenn's The Birds and the Bees.

0: Okay, Julia Kens and the Birds and the Bees. Time to hear about some shows coming up on Sunday.
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2: 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Terry's recreating that for you here on Phoenix Radio every Sunday afternoon between 4 p.m. and 7 p.m. in the UK. That's 11 a.m. and 2 p.m. on the East Coast of America. It will include great music, some features, and of course, it's Terry, so lots of great chat. I'll be there. Hope to see you there too, round Terry's tea table for tea time at Terry's, right here on Phoenix Radio.
0: Ah, yes, he's with you on Sunday, but the Sunday after that, it's not going to be Terry, it's going to be me. Ooh, blimey. Right, let's have a little look at 1979, shall we, with a bit of UFO doing Doctor Doctor.

That's Jerry Rafferty, of course, doing the Night Owl, looking at 1979 for you. Big tunes from that year that you were buying in your hundreds and thousands. Yes, it's a knack. My Sharona.

There you go, that's the Knack and My Sharona, and a memory from Cockney Rebel now, way after Steve Harley had done his solo thing. This is Freedom's Prisoner.

There you go, that's Cockney Rebel, and a good one from them, bringing us ever closer to Richard at 4 o'clock with the letter N. That's what he's doing for you. And we're doing right now some Susie Quattro. She's in love with you.

That's Susie Quattro then, She's in Love With You. I'll say ta-ra then. Richard's next with the letter N. So, yes, hope you have a good show, Richard. And I'm back tomorrow for your double top 10 show. So, we shall say ta-ra then. Have a great weekend. We're off on the road tomorrow. Minchfire, Coventry. See you soon. Enjoy your weekend. Here's KC in the sunshine.

0: Labour's deputy leader insists there won't be any attempt to block Andy Burnham's standing as an MP. The current Manchester Mayor is making a bid for Parliament where, if successful, he would challenge Sir Keir Starmer for the leadership. But Lucy Powell says the government needs strong players in it.
1: Look, the election results that we had were very difficult and painful, and the aftermath hasn't been all that edifying either. We've got to take the fight to Farage. We are at real risk of Nigel Farage walking up Downing Street in a few years' time, and we can't let that happen.
0: Meanwhile, allies of the former Health Secretary Wes Streeting say he intends to stand in any forthcoming leadership contest. Earlier, he also backed Andy Burnham's attempts to run as an MP in the Makerfield constituency. However, Northern Ireland's First Minister, Michelle O'Neill, says the latest Westminster antics prove the government isn't listening.
2: There's a calamity happening in Westminster, and for me that underlines the fact that why we need to take control of our own fortunes here at home. I think the continued mess in Westminster, whether it's this Labour government or the previous Tory government, shows that they never prioritise the needs of people here.
0: Close contacts of people linked to a meningitis outbreak in the Reading area are being offered antibiotics as a precaution. A student died and two others are being treated. Health officials insist, though, the risk to the public remains low. A teenager's been jailed after he knocked down and killed an 86-year-old woman with his e-bike. Footage showed Billy Stokoe didn't attempt to slow down for Gloria Stevenson at a crossing in Sunderland. Gloria's daughter, Julie Francis, says getting justice has been difficult.
3: We had to go to Crown Court three times before he finally admitted his guilt, and I think that's disgusting. Obviously, it's traumatic for us, but it's a waste of public money, police officers' time. There's no consideration for the community, for the people suffering.
0: And Robbie Williams is to perform at Soccer Aid's halftime show to mark its 20th anniversary. That's the latest from Radio News Hub. I'm David Hall.
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6: Phoenix weather.
0: A few showers will drift southward this evening, but many areas will remain dry with clear spells. Some cloud and rain will arrive, though, in the far west. Still quite chilly with a low of 4 degrees Celsius.
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Neil Young. And after the Gold Rush, of course, usually play these days, I do anyway, Prelude, because I love their version. But seeing we're dealing with the letter N this week, N for Neil, I thought we'd start off with the original version of After the Gold Rush by Neil Young himself. But welcome to Anything Goes with me, Richard Bartholomew. And I'd like to thank two people. Firstly, Herbie, for sitting in for me at short notice last week. So we suddenly had family coming over from France, actually France and the south of England, because I'd have to get this great niece looking to do a postgrad course, and she came up to Edinburgh to suss out Queen Margaret University. So they landed on our doorstep. So that's why I couldn't do last week's show. So thank you, Herbie, very much indeed for sitting in. And also thanks to Rob for the past 3 hours of great oldies songs, some classic ones in there. And also thank you for listening. And if you'd like to request a song or an artist starting with letter N for Neil, N for November, N for Nina, who will be coming up in a moment, you can email Richard at phoenixradio1208.com, or you can find me on Telegram or Mastodon, or some contact details on our website at www.phoenixradio1208.com. I said Nina's coming up, and so she is, Nina Simone. And song from the 60s. I haven't heard this one for a while myself, I must admit. Ain't Got No, I Got Life.

0: I got Life from Nina Simone.
1: That's groovy.
0: Oh, so it was. That was from 1969. It's demonstrating we're featuring artists and songs with the letter N, N for Nina. And at this point, I'd like to say a very, very good afternoon. No, I don't think there's anyone starting with letter N this afternoon. But Eva, thank you very much indeed for being there and for your request to be getting onto those very shortly. And thanks to Chris as well, Chris Maddox, who is listening live today for the first hour and a bit anyway, before he goes out for the day. So thank you very much indeed, Chris. And also thanks to Rhonda and Kaz and Terry, Janet, and Herbie, as I said before, he sat in last week, so thank you, Herbie, for listening this week too. And there's somebody else I know I've forgotten about, but my apologies, because it's just gone out of my head. Anyway, let's get on to an N song, that's right. And we're sticking in the 60s, actually. A couple of years before Nina Simone, the Moody Blues had the first offering of Nights in White Satin.

Nights in White Satin, one of our classic pop songs from the Moody Blues, of course. The first one out back in the 60s. And the people I ignorantly forgot to say hello to were Justine. Thank you very much indeed, Justine. And yes, I'll get that song on for you. Likewise, Kathy, thank you very much. And Patsy as well, just spotted you, came into the email box, Patsy. So thank you very much indeed. And actually, going to stick with Patsy for the first request today, because it's still in the 60s. It's good old Nancy Sinatra and Did You Ever, another great song.

Nancy Sinatra, accompanied, of course, by Lee Hazelwood, and Did You Ever, requested by Patsy. So thank you for that, Patsy. I've always enjoyed that song. The sort of cheekiness of the song, I suppose. That's one of those nice little happy ones. Okay, the first request I received today was from Mr. Maddox. So thank you, Chris. And I've managed to locate one of your songs. So no one else... What is it again? Oh, yes, no one else on earth. That's like me, really. Winona Judd. Judd, I mean.

no one else on earth. And it's stupid, I know, but I find it easier to say the Judds than I do to say Winona Judd, because I want to say Judge for when you. But anyway, that was Winona Judd, requested by Chris Maddox. So thank you, Chris. And as I said earlier, thank you very much for tuning in when you've got when you've got the opportunity to do so live, and you catch the rest of the show on Mixcloud. And also forgot to say hello to Rachel and Sarah. So thank you. Of course, Rachel will be coming up after me at 6 p.m. here in the UK. And also, I've just had an email that Carol and Alex are listening to. And thanks for the requests. And I'll definitely play at least one. And you'll find out why shortly. But in the meantime, let's play a request for Eva. Thank you for several good requests there, Eva. And you're quite right about the one, one of the ones I'm having difficulty locating. But we'll persevere and see how we get on with it. But here anyway is Heart and Never.

And that's what it's called, Never From Heart, and requested by Eva, so thank you for that, Eva. We've got a nice lot of requests in the show, which I usually get each week as well, which is really gratifying, because it's better to play your request than to subject you to listening to my offerings, I must admit. But the next one is for Kathy, and I don't know whether you chose it because of what sort of weather we've been having this week, Kathy, because it's very appropriate, almost certainly for up here in Edinburgh at least. And for the last couple of, actually yesterday, I was coming back from the physio in the car just after we left. The hailstones, they were battering down. It was incredible force they were coming down with. Fortunately, only lasted for about 10 minutes. Actually, Karen had to get out of the car and go into a shop. And she got out when they were still battering down. And just after she got out, about 30 seconds later, they stopped. But so that was certainly an occasion when we might shiver, which is why I'm getting around to saying it. It's Natalie and Brulia. Thank you, Kathy.

0: Are you good at solving riddles?
1: Well, I've always been pretty clever with that. What do you mean, like, which black and white red all over, that kind of thing?
0: No, Al, I don't mean that. How about this one? What will it be this week?
1: What will it be this week? I'd have no idea. Well, I don't know who would.
0: Well, I do. Just ask Rhonda Stagner, 10 o'clock on Friday evenings, 5 o'clock in the States, and she'll be able to answer the question of what will it be this week.
1: So are you saying there's going to be a lot of riddles?
0: No, it's going to be a lot of music. And if you'd like a little hand in what it might be this week, you can also send in your request. So join Rhonda.
1: Hey, I can take it from here. What will it be? 10 p.m. on Fridays, 5 p.m. in the States, right here on the fabulous Phoenix Radio. So, did I get the riddle?
0: No, but it's a really good show. You should tune in.
1: Okay, I will.
2: And so will I at the start of it, at least anyway. This show plays songs and artists starting with letter N this week. And what Rhonda's doing this week is playing songs starting with the word don't. So if you've got any requests, send them to Rhonda at rhonda@phoenixradio1208.com. So I can think of several good don't songs, I must admit. Okay, we've just gone past, we've fairly well gone past the bottom of the hour now. And another request for Justine this time. Thank you for your patience, Justine, and my ignorance earlier on of forgetting to say hello to you. But you've requested a Neil Diamond song, which Eva says is the only Neil Diamond song she likes. And here it is.

couple of great Neil Diamond songs enjoyed by one or two people as well. That one was requested by Alex and Carol, so thank you very much indeed for that. Song Song Blue, of course, and the first one, which was The Beautiful Noise, that's right, was requested by Justine, so thank you too. And I was never a massive Neil Diamond fan, but there's certainly several of his songs I do like, those being a couple of them, and also liked his Cherry Cherry as well. But Crackling Rosie, I'm not quite sure how much I like that these days. Anyway, that's neither here nor there, because what you do have is a request for Kaz coming up, and New Kids on the Block. I haven't listened to them. Have I ever listened to them? Yes, of course I've listened to them, but I'll Be Loving You Forever. Please start.

New Kids on the Block, requested by Kaz, and I'll Be Loving You Forever. And that would fit in very nicely when she sat in for Rob and Anna last night on Chill Out on the Sofa. And might well request that myself for next week, Kaz. So thank you for that song. What was I going to say? Oh, hi, Rachel stroke Sarah. don't have the song by the artist that Sarah wants. I've got another song with that title, maybe come up. Well, if you don't come up with another one, I'll play the one that I've got, and just hope and pray it fills the spot. But anyway, we're now at the point in the show where I'd like to try and play something slightly offbeat, just to demonstrate that musically anything does go on this show. And the song I've chosen this week is Nelly the Elephant. But I bet it isn't this version that you're expecting.

takes me back to my very early childhood and children's favourites, and that was, I suppose, more appropriate for Child's Play on a Sunday evening at 10 p.m. in the UK, which Rachel will be covering or hosting again this week. So that's something to look forward to in just over 2 days' time. But in just over an hour's time, of course, you can look forward to supping some wine with Rachel, of course, in the wine bar. But in the meantime, oh, Herbie, that's right, Herbie requested this, and he enjoyed the New Kids on the Block song too, no doubt, and it's my life.

Herbie requested that, and that was no doubt Herbie requested it, and It's My Life. And no doubt that Terry requested the next one. Actually, Patsy will be very happy with this one as well. I know she will be, because it's Gilbert O'Sullivan and Nothing Rhymed.

Rachel and Janet agreeing with me. That's a brilliant song. Nothing Rhymed from Gilbert O'Sullivan. Heard an LP of his, or an album of his, just a few years ago, and wasn't over keen on how he sounds these days, I must admit. Anyway, it's nearly the end of the first hour, so I'm going to finish up with this one. Norwegian Wood.

0: Westreeting has backed Andy Burnham's attempts at returning to Westminster. The former health secretary has welcomed the Manchester mayor's inclusion in a by-election in the Makerfield constituency. Whether he's allowed to, though, is expected to be discussed by Labour's ruling National Executive Committee at the weekend. Labour's deputy leader, Lucy Powell, says it's unlikely he'll be blocked from running.
1: He has now expressed his view, his desire to come back to Parliament. There's now a vacancy. I supported Andy last time he wanted to come back to Parliament, and I fully support him wanting to come back to Parliament again.
0: Meanwhile, Mr. Streeting has also confirmed he will run in any future leadership contest. Health officials are issuing antibiotics to the close contacts of people linked to a meningitis outbreak in the Reading area. A student's died and two others are being treated, but officials insist the risk to the public remains low. A teenager who knocked down and killed an 86-year-old woman on his e-bike has been jailed for 6 years. Billy Stokoe left Gloria Stevenson at a crossing in Sunderland and only later reported himself to police. Superintendent Billy Mulligan says it should never have happened.
2: But Billy's driving was incredibly dangerous. He was weaving in and out of traffic. He was using one hand on the steering and carrying his mobile phone, but he was also under the influence of drugs. He was driving incredibly dangerously. He was driving in a manner that would have been dangerous regardless of the vehicle he was using. The vehicle itself wasn't fit for the road and should never have been on the road.
0: A hospital trust has admitted that nearly 50 members of staff looked inappropriately at the medical records of victims of the Southport knife attack. The data breach happened at Aintree Hospital in Liverpool, where some of the injured were treated in the days after the July 2024 attack. And Sir David Beckham has become the UK's first billionaire sportsman. According to the Sunday Times Rich List, the collective wealth of Sir David and his wife Lady Beckham is estimated at £1.1 billion. That's the latest from Radio News Hub. I'm David Hall.
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4: Phoenix weather.
0: A few showers will drift southward this evening, but many areas will remain dry with clear spells. Some cloud and rain will arrive, though, in the far west. Still quite chilly with a low of 4 degrees Celsius.
5: And this is still Anything Goes.

Northern Lights by Renaissance, starting off hour two of Anything Goes, and Eva enjoyed both the last song in the last hour and that song as well. Me too, excuse me, definitely enjoy those songs. But as I say, hour two of Anything Goes, I'm Richard Bartholomew, and I'm playing songs or artists or both, starting with letter N this week, N for Nelly. We had Nelly the Elephant earlier on, right enough. But if you'd like to put in a request, richard@phoenixradio1208.com is the email address, which several people have used. I'm thankful for that as well. And there's always Telegram and Mastodon as well, of course, a rich source of communication. So thank you for doing that too. But okay, that was... I've still got several... request in the pipeline, but I've still got space for more as well. But that was Renaissance with Northern Lights. Now we're going to have Northern Lights with Tears Are Not Enough.

Northern Lights, Tears Are Not Enough. And if the timings came in correctly, I think Eva said she loves that song, which is fairly appropriate because got a request coming up for Eva now. And in the first hour, Eva asked for Never by Heart. We're having a double Never this time round. Never Never by The Assembly.

with Never Never, requested by Eva and particularly enjoyed by Terry because he has it, says he hadn't heard that for such a long time, and I like that one. Like that one as well. Okay, I'm not sure now. Chris has maybe just left now because he's having to leave round about now to go to day program, so if not live, rather you'll be listening via Mixcloud. Got a request for Chris, Annie Lennox, and No More I Love Yous.

from the Medusa album No More I Love Yous from Ali Lennox, and requested by Chris Maddox. So thank you for that, Chris. Okay, we're what, about 22 minutes past the hour now, and so about what, 38 minutes until Rachel's with you with all that wine. I won't be having any wine tonight, I don't think, but got football later on tonight. It's actually a very busy day in a bit. There's football tonight for me and two matches tomorrow which are of particular significance, so that's my pastime mapped out for me anyway. But you've been nearly coughing my, actually the cough is nearly gone but not quite. Anyway, request time again, and Kathy, yes it was Kathy, who requested this brilliant Lady A song, Need You Now. Never tire of playing this.

a lot of agreement going around about great songs with the Annie Lennox one, and I hope that one fits into that category as well, because I think that's a brilliant song and I never tire of hearing that. That was requested by Kathy, so thank you for that, Kathy. Okay, actually, Janet's got a request coming up now, a bit of ABBA, and Nina, Pretty Ballerina.

Sometimes it's nice to have a place to chill out with friends, particularly when the weekend's coming. If you're looking for a place like that, you'll find it every Friday at the Phoenix Radio Wine Bar, hosted by Rachel Work. She'll serve your favorite wine, including a flight of red, white, and rosé every week. 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If wine isn't your thing, that's okay. Rachel is sure to have something you like. She's always willing to take requests as well. The Wine Bar is a great place to chat with friends and listen to wonderful music. So stop by, relax, and get ready for the weekend at the Wine Bar every Friday at 6 p.m. UK time, which is usually 1 p.m. Eastern, only on Phoenix Radio.

0: I'm Harry Mason, here to give you an invitation to come and join me every Friday night at 8 UK, 3 US Eastern, when I will open up the Chicken Shack to bring you some great music from the 1960s, 1950s, and in the last half hour, going back to the 1940s. We'll have a featured artist each week, and also Glenn Miller will be here in the second hour. So why don't you come and join me for some wonderful nostalgia every Friday night, right here on Phoenix Radio.
1: Nostalgia's good, isn't it? Because nostalgia is just another word for memories. And memories, as long as they're good memories, are good anyway. That's the next couple of shows after me coming along your way. Okay, we're now into the last half hour of the show. Still got the letter N for artists and songs. And Patsy, you've been very patient. You've waited a long time for your next song. And at least I hope I'm playing the right one for you, Patsy. Neil Sedaka and Laughter in the Rain.

Two great Neil Sedaka songs there. That one requested by Terry, and one of his favourite Neil Sedaka songs, The Hungry Years. And before that, if I got it correct, Patsy requested Neil Sedaka and Laughter in the Rain, and that was enjoyed particularly by Herbie as well. Okay, we're coming on to another request now, which is it's a double request, if you like. Both Eva and Rachel requested Nick Kershaw and You're the Best.

0: I don't know about cherry on the cake. I like cherry cake, I must admit. Anyway, that was You're the Best from Nick Kershaw, requested by both Eva and Rachel. And sorry, Sarah, I haven't managed to lay my hands on your request, another time. Okay, if Alex and Carol are still listening, here's your other Neil Diamond song, I Am, I Said.
1: Ellie is fine, the sun shines most of the time, and the feeling is laid back. Palm trees grow and rents are low, but

I Am, I Said, from Neil Diamond, requested by Alex and Carol, and that's a lovely song anyway. Yeah, even if I suspect they've gone for their tea now anyway, but if they were listening, thank you very much indeed for that. Okay, I think that's at the end of your requests for today, so there's still time, mind you, if we get them quickly, but otherwise you're going to be subjected to my choices. I haven't played many of my playlists so far, thankfully, because I've had so many great requests, but I hope you enjoy this next one. This is Norah Jones and Come Away With Me.

Away With Me by Norah Jones from an album of the same name. And if I remember rightly, it's one of the top-selling albums of all time, that is. Okay, somebody has just managed to pick up Sarah's request. So here you are, Sarah. No, not much. From Bayou Vocal Point.

No Not Much, a favourite of Sarah, who requested it, and both Rachel and Rhonda as well. And Terry, yes, I can empathise with buying albums on the strength of one song. You've had a better experience than me, because you thought, well, it is a great album to come away with me. I've had that with a couple of albums, bought it on the strength of one song you've heard, and regretted it, I must admit. One more so than the other, but we shan't go into that now. And I know you're going to enjoy this next song. Well, I think you are anyway, from memory. We're still on the letter ends, of course. The artist starts with the letter G, mind you. But never mind. 'Cause it's New York, New York, from Gerard Kenny.

Yep, I was right. Terry does like that one. Okay, it's only just time for me to say goodbye and remind you to stay tuned for Rachel at Top of the Hour. Next week, of course, it will be the letter O. But I'll leave you with Starship, and nothing's gonna stop us now. Well, the clock is, mind you. Thanks very much indeed for listening, and see you next week.

0: I'm Martin Miles, and I'm here to tell you about my show on the one and only Phoenix Radio. 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

Hello, my darlings, and welcome to the Phoenix Wine Bar, where we give you anything you want. It can be wine, but we also stock everything imaginable. You know, we even have those fine single malt, I think they're single malt scotches, the ones that cost $1 million for a glass, you know. £1 million for a glass, right? never developed a taste, but I might one of these days, you know, when I have more money than sense, I'll buy some that would be. And, okay, now let's see. This is the Phoenix Wine Bar, and I would love to know if you're here, if you haven't let me know already. Alex and Carol did it with the email. And they sent it to Rachel@PhoenixRadio1208.com. You can also put an @ in front of that if you want to send a mastodon toot. It's the silliest thing I have ever heard of in my life. You have to call it a toot, and you have to stick an @ on both sides of your name. It's just bizarre, you know what I'm saying? It's just really weird. But anyway, there you go. And then we have also, we have the Telegram room, and everybody in the world's hanging out there today. We got Terry there. We got Richard and Janet. We have, I think Herbie's in there, aren't you, darling? Amanda's in there. Can't think who else might be in there. I think Eva's in there. I think that's where I heard from Eva. Yeah, you're in there, aren't you, darling? Yeah, so everybody is hanging out there. There's lots going on there, so come on over there if you feel like it. In the meantime, it is now time for the suck-up song of the week. We didn't have one last week because Amanda was gone away somewhere, and so now we have one. Here you go. We're gonna run with the dogs. It's my favorite Pet Shop Boys song right here.

There we go. Now we got Herbie wanting some a cappella versions of Pet Shop Boys songs. I don't think I've ever heard any of those. Nope. I think we need to go on a massive hunt. And Herbie, my darling, you are exactly the man to take it on. You just do that. You just take care of that. And next week for our suck up spot, we'll have whatever Amanda wants, and then we'll have an a cappella version of the Pet Shop Boys. What do you think, Herbie? Are you up for it? Yeah. Sorry. You know, I am obnoxious for a woman who is far too old to be obnoxious. I really am, and I apologize. I really do. I don't apologize very seriously, but a little bit. Oh, now she's got Straight No Chaser doing them. Yeah. If anybody could do it, SNC could handle it, you know. Because there's also, of course, Big Daddy, but I suppose you want the songs recognizable, don't you? Oh, come on. Give me some Big Daddy to play. This is fun. This is going to be a double play because, well, Chris asked for, he's not here, he's in the cloud. Hi up there in the cloud. Hi, Chris. How's the weather up there? But it's cold. Kenny Loggins and Stevie Nicks. And Whenever I Call You Friend. Now, the thing that's interesting about this is that I thought to myself, that's interesting. That girl gets around a little bit, doesn't she? She does some duets, you know. So I thought I'd add another duet to it. So here's a couple of Stevie duets with different guys. Oh, she's just that way. She's just that kind of a girl. You know what I'm saying?

There, that was Stevie doing it with the boys. First with Kenny Loggins and then with Don Henley. And that puts Eva, who is tuned in. Hi, Eva. I forgot to say hi to you. She's one of the people hanging out in the room over there, the Telegram room. Let's see, and Vicky and Roger and, yeah, Alex and Carol, those guys are all email guys. The other guys are all hanging out in there. She would like to hear this song by Kenny Loggins because it just put her in the mood for some Kenny Loggins. Here's Forever.

That was nice, wasn't it? That was forever, and that was for Eva. Those are almost like, if you said forever, you know, like they do, like the Brits do, you know, forever, for Eva, you know. Yeah, I'm being silly, I'm sorry. I try never to be silly when I'm on air, and so far it hasn't worked, okay? Just letting you know. Janet and I were commenting on how we share many favorites. We really do. We like a lot of the same stuff. And this might be at the top of our list, at least of our Janet and Rachel total favorite of all time Yummalicious list. This is probably the top song on that list. What do you think, Janet? If you're still listening, tell me what you think.

Oh, yeah. Just so good. That's just one of the best songs I know. That's Barbara Dixon and Elaine Page. And, yeah, got Janet up on her feet and over to just let me know, yep, this is a great song, she said. Amanda said this is a tune. It is. It's a great song. Now we have a couple of... now, Herbie's good, because I said, we need some Big Daddy and whiny little self that I was, and Herbie just came through. Here, have a Big Daddy double play. Play this, okay? Okay, so here's Big Daddy, suggested by Herbie. Mostly, it's sort of like, you know, giving a baby a pacifier, you know, just keep her quiet. You know. Here's Big Daddy, and girls just want to have fun. That's it, man. That's the truth. And the story of my life is the second song. Girls just want to have fun is the first one. The second one is I still haven't found what I'm looking for.

Yeah, that was Big Daddy, and still haven't found what I'm looking for. Yes, the story of my life, right there, done by Big Daddy. Here is, for Chris, who's still hanging out in the cloud, here's Madonna and Lucky Star.

0: All right, that was Madonna, and that was called Lucky Star. Here's the thing. This is an unabashed attempt to plug my show, my extra show that I'm going to do on Sunday, which is Child's Play. And last week I did Child's Play as well, and we did Mother's Day, and there were some songs that just were great mama songs, but they really didn't belong on Child's Play, you know what I mean? So, I turned 21 in prison without, not good for kids, nah. So, you know, I did that, and so I played a bunch of mama songs, you know. I don't have a lot of cat songs that I can't play for kids, but I do have one, and this is by Eric Bogle. This is disgusting. I just thought I'd let you know it really is disgusting. But I cannot play it on Child's Play. And so, you lucky people who come to the bar get to hear what it is, and the children don't. Okay, that works out, doesn't it? Okay, here's Eric Bogle. This is called Nobody's Moggle. No, sorry. Nobody's Moggy. Now, do you know what a moggy is? Okay, it's what the Aussies call a kitty cat.
1: Somebody's moggy by the side of the road. Somebody's pussy who forgot his highway code. Someone's favorite

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Oh dear, and masticating mice. Now it's just £6 of rum and smink. That

0: You love your pussy, be sure to keep him in. 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And up on the busy road, don't let him play or frolic. If you do, I'm warning you, it could be catastrophic.
1: If he tries to play on the roadway, I'm afraid that will be that. There will be one last despairing meow and a sort of squelchy splat, and your pussy will be slightly dead. And

0: He's nobody's muggy. No.
1: Rhonda says, that song is disgusting. Doesn't matter whether it's in a bar or not, that song is disgusting. Yes, ma'am. You are absolutely correct. You are.

It's time for a it's time for a major palate cleanser here, but what can I say? Tune in on Sunday. I have a lot of nice things about cats, and not one of them is gonna sound like that. So, you know, not one. So here is Masala, what goes around comes around. And On the Rocks and Romeo and Juliet. We like that song. Here we go.

0: Hello there, everybody. Than Zarimba, host of the Charter Flight, which can be heard on the Phoenix Radio, 6 p.m. in the UK, 1 p.m. here in the East Coast of the United States. 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

Now, here's the question. Did Bruce Springsteen have to cut Sam Cooke a thing, you know, a check for stealing his song? And I mean, that's if it is the same song, it's the weirdest cover in the world. If it's not, then it's pretty coincidental. You know what I'm saying? So we're going to listen to the Bruce version. Before we do that, however, I need to... there we go. We're going to do this. We're going to do the six-pack. We're going to fry your brain and do the six-pack. And then after that, we will we'll compare the Bruce with the Sam Cooke. And you can tell me what you think. It's really different, but I think he got it from there. Okay, here is your six-pack. There's going to be six little snippets. Figure out what they are, as many of them as you can. Take the first letter of each of those songs and put them together in the right, in that order. You know, I put them in the right order for you. And figure out what the sixth letter word is and send it to me in a private message, email, or one of the other ones. And good luck with it. I think it's pretty easy, but what do I know?

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1: There you go. See what I mean? Easy peasy, don't you think? Okay, one more time. You'll get to hear it a couple more times. Don't you worry about it. Here we go.

There we go. That was Bruce Springsteen. And this is what I think. I think he took the Sam Cooke idea and ran with it and came up with a completely different song. But I think that the Sam Cooke was probably the inspiration for that song. Because he does talk about, meet me at Mary's place, we're going to have a party. You know, I mean, you know what I'm saying? Yeah. Now, let's see, we got, I got to think of who guessed what. Amanda's got it right. Good job. Vicky's got it right. She didn't quite have the songs right, but that's okay. And Herbie's got it right. And he's got 5 out of the 6 songs. So he's cooking right along, actually. And Vicky's still working on the... No. The second song is not what you think. No. So, here, have another listen. Vicky, you listen up especially to that second song because it's driving you nuts. So, here we go. Ready?

right, it's now time for us to get down to some serious drinking. This is a wine bar. This is Channing Wilson for all the beer drinkers. Now, Rob and Malia, that would be Malia and the hockey player to some of you, aren't around because they're hanging out up. They're actually en route, as they say, to their daughter and granddaughter's house for the weekend. So they're going to have a fabulous time. And they just said goodbye to us without a backward glass. Oh, sorry. Okay. So, but anyone else who likes to drink beer, this is for you. This is Channing Wilson. This is beer for breakfast. So the beer I had for breakfast wasn't bad. So I had one more for dessert. See?

There we go. 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I mean, seriously, he sounded like Willie Nelson to me. Now, I'm going to play it one more time just because I don't know why, if I really should. Here we go. Okay. One more time and then we're going to have our wine song. Oh, it's so dramatic.

Okay, one more listen. That's it. So listen up. This is your last chance. Then we're going to have a couple of tequila songs, and we're going to straighten up our act for when the chicken comes in. Here's the thing, okay?

0: You lied when you said you love me.
1: There we go. That was, now, see, I think most of you have it anyway, but we'll give you this song. This is Cypress Hill doing a cover version of Tequila Sunrise.
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0: It's another Tequila Sunrise. Good song. I apologize for that other one. I don't know, man. Might be a Tequila Sunrise, but it's not mine. here's the answer to the thing. And Woody, honey, I never received your original email. I'm going to assume that you've got it. There we go. Now, this is, here we go. Ready? No, stop that. Stop that. Stop that. We're going to play that in a minute. Here we go. There you go. This is New Kid in Town by the Eagles. You knew that. Everybody knew that. Dum, dum, Only the Lonely by Roy Orbison. Right Down the Line by Jerry Rafferty. My Sharona, but I can't think who it's by. Somebody will tell me. I can't remember who does this song. My Sharona, right. This is Elvis, not giggling his way through.
1: When you said you love me.
0: And this is Live and Let Die. By Paul McCartney. Stick them all together. You have the Organization for the Legalization of Marijuana, otherwise known as Normal. Here's Joe Nichols.

I'm Harry Mason, here to give you an invitation to come and join me every Friday night at 8 UK, 3 US Eastern, when I will open up the Chicken Shack to bring you some great music from the 1960s, 1950s, and in the last half hour, going back to the 1940s. We'll have a featured artist each week, and also Glenn Miller will be here in the second hour. So why don't you come and join me for some wonderful nostalgia every Friday night right here on Phoenix Radio.

There we go. That was pretty lovely, wasn't it? That was the Mixtures. And it's called the Pushbike Song. I like that song. You can't play that song in the dead of winter. It absolutely does not work. So, you know, you gotta wait for when it's the right time, you know? There we go. Get rid of that. There we go. Now, it's time for the snog set. If anybody around got some snogging buddies, get your snogging buddy together. You can have more than one, I suppose. You know, I mean, you never know. Snogging buddies, ready? And we can watch them. That's what we do. Okay, here we go. We're going to have a Katie Melua double play. She only writes songs about being in love. And we're going to do two of her very best ones. This is 9 Million Bicycles, which is what prompted the Push Bike Song. And then If You Were a Sailboat, I Would Sail You to the Shore. Oh, ready, set, snog!

such a good song. That's Katie Melua, and they're both really good songs. And I suspect, because I haven't looked it up, but I suspect that both are written by her. And they're just outrageously good songs. So I hope you enjoyed them as much as I did. Now, Herbie's been waiting for a long time for his fourth request. But I haven't played it and haven't played it and haven't played it because I have all these other things that have to happen. Because it's a bar, you know. It's gotta happen. Okay, so now it's finally time for Herbie's last request for today. We have to clarify everything. On the rocks. Should always have your drink straight up. But that's just what I think. On the rocks. And this is Romeo and Juliet. Bless their hearts.

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Great song, great group. Here's Love Cannon, and everybody's working for the weekend. Ain't it the truth?

0: There we go. I didn't ever find Woody's email, but she sent it to me. So I can tell you she for a fact got it. So there you go. It's about time for me to take off and go away and leave you with Harry. He's coming on next. Rhonda's coming up and she's telling us, don't worry, be happy now. Ooh. Oh, sorry. I love that song. Let's see. And what else is going on? Saturday and Sunday are all the wonderful weekend shows we have here at the Phoenix. I will see you on Monday with a fresh 6.5.
1: All right. Oh, God.
0: And that's about it. Don't do anything I wouldn't do. And if you're lucky enough to love somebody who's still on this side of the sod, remember to tell them you love them. I love you. Bye.

0: Are you good at solving riddles?
1: Well, I've always been pretty clever, Thad. What do you mean, like, what's black and white, red all over, that kind of thing?
0: No, Al, I don't mean that. How about this one? What will it be this week?
1: What will it be this week? I'd have no idea. Well, I don't know who would.
0: Well, I do. Just ask.

0: I'm Martin Miles, and I'm here to tell you about my show on the one and only Phoenix Radio. 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

And it's a big, big thank you to Rachel for the last 2 hours in the wine bar. But now, at just after 8 here in the UK, time to open up the shack with me, your good old-fashioned chicken, Harry Mason.

And as we always say, we've moved all the rubbish away from that hole in the wall so that you can join me for some great nostalgia from the 1960s, 1950s, and even going back to the 1940s.

my, my, my. So good to be back live with you once again this Friday. We were missing last week, at least figuratively speaking. We were listening because you were listening to a recording of the Chicken Shack. Not so this week, folks. The Chicken is live on the radio, and I'm looking forward to spending the next 2 hours with you with rock and roll magic like this.

It's Friday night on Phoenix Radio, and you've got the Shack with the Chicken right here, and it's Rock and Roll Magic there with Eddie Cochran and someone else. Yes, indeed. Hello, Robin. Welcome to the show. Got your email. And Rachel and Sarah are here as well. Rhonda will be around somewhere, and I believe, and I'm pretty sure, that Herbie will be lurking as well. And the rest of you, welcome to the show. Good to have you here. And I hope you're going to enjoy the sounds that we have for you for the next 2 hours or so. In the meantime, we're rocking and rolling.

You're a mighty little queenie, says Jerry Lee Lewis on the show. And if you've just joined us, a big, big welcome to you. Good to have you. We've got all sorts of good things up and coming over the show, and I hope you're going to enjoy at least some of them. In the meantime, if you want to get in touch, the email address is thechicken@phoenixradio1208.com. 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You can also text the studio using the phone numbers that you will find on our website. But if you do that, make sure you put the word Phoenix in front of any message that you send. And now, it's early request time on the show. Had an email from Mr. Christopher Maddox from Brewery in Maine in the US of A. And he wanted this one from the Drifters.

As Herbie says, the fabulous Drifters there and Under the Boardwalk. How about that then, Mrs. Chicken? I'm absolutely sure that that is the version both of us prefer from the Drifters. And that was for Chris Maddox over there in Brewer in Maine. And Rhonda is definitely here. She'll be here with you at 10 o'clock tonight with 2 hours of great music. But for now, it's back to the oldies and Johnny Burnett.

Johnny Burnett and another of those absolute originals. You're 16, you're beautiful, and indeed you're mine, he says. Well, what can I say? We love to play originals on this show. If we can't play originals, we'd rather not play them at all. Or at least that's the theory of it. We'll just have to see how we go, won't we? Now then, it's request time once again. Hi, Robin. I know I've already said hello to you, but I'm going to say hello again anyway. You've chosen two more super songs for us this week. One will get played in a second or two, the other a little bit later in the show. For now, the first one that Robin has chosen, folks, is by a band called Every Mother's Son.

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Come on down to my boat, baby. Every mother's son, chosen by Robin. Super song, Robin. And we're looking forward to the next one a little later. But for now, how about a bit of twangy guitar?

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Ah, brilliant stuff there from Clarence, and before him, Duane Eddy and the theme from Dixie. Two to go before the break, and then after that, we're going to take it nice and easy. But for now, Fats Domino.

0: She Little Sheila, Gene Vinson. Up next on The Shack, we're going to be taking it nice and easy after these little messages.
1: You good at solving riddles?
2: Well, I've always been pretty clever, Thad. What, you mean like, what's black and white, red all over, that kind of thing?
1: No, Al, I don't mean that. How about this one? What will it be this week?
2: What will it be this week? I'd have no idea. Well, I don't know who would.
1: Well, I do. Just ask Rhonda Stagner, 10 o'clock on Friday evenings, 5 o'clock in the States, and she'll be able to answer the question of what will it be this week.
2: So are you saying there's going to be a lot of riddles?
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2: Hey, I can take it from here. What will it be? 10 p.m. on Fridays, 5 p.m. in the States, right here on the fabulous Phoenix Radio. So, did I get the riddle?
1: No, but it's a really good show. You should tune in.
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into the second half hour of the show we go, and taking it nice and easy there with Patti Page and "These Things I Offer You for a Lifetime." Lots to come in this half hour, including this one from Billy Eckstine.

that wonderful singer who at one time had his own big band way back in the 1940s, the great Billy Eckstine and his version of Be My Love. And he also had many a duet with Sarah Vaughan, did Billy Eckstine, during the 1950s and the 1960s. In the meantime, last but by no means least, in our little trilogy of love songs, Sammy Kaye and his orchestra.

Sammy Kay and the orchestra, and a song simply called Sin. That's all. Just the one word, sin. That's easily dealt with, isn't it? If you've just joined us, welcome to this crazy chicken. We're here with you up until 10 o'clock. Then Rhonda will take over, and she'll be here for the next 2 hours after that. In the meantime, we're going to rock and roll for you once again now with Ricky Nelson.

It's Friday night in the shack, and you've got rock and roll at its very best with the chicken, with Bob Lubin saying his girl is red hot. Tell you what I've got Wanda Jackson.

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Isn't it good to be back together live? I'm happy to be back. I love it when we're live and I'm listening. You're listening to me and I'm talking to you. And it's all good stuff. And we're red hot tonight on Phoenix Radio right here in the Shack. And now, time for Robin's second song from the Hollies.

as they fade away into the distance. Thank you, Robin, for those songs. Super songs, as usual. Look forward to hearing from you again for hopefully next week's show. And now, why don't we change the mood altogether and get aboard a flying saucer with your captain, Billy Lee Riley.

You're doing it with the chicken. Teenage Boogie. Webb Pierce and now Warren Smith.

Question that needs to be asked to you good ladies out there. If you were called Miss Froggy, would you like it? Warren Smith, Rock and Roll Radio with the Chicken on a Friday night. And now, taking us nearer to the end of the first hour, Johnny Horton.

We've been rocking and rolling in the shack, and we've got one more to go, and then after the break, it will be a complete change of mood with the Glenn Miller Orchestra. But for now, taking us up to the end of the first hour in the shack, Fabian and Hound Dog Man.

0: Hello there, everybody. Thad Zaremba, host of The Charter Flight, which can be heard on the Phoenix Radio, 6 p.m. in the U.K., 1 p.m. here in the East Coast of the United States. 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

Into the Shekinah, the Chicken Shack, we go on a Friday night here on Phoenix Radio with the Glenn Miller Orchestra and Baby Me and Lamplighter's Serenade. And we'll have more from the Glenn Miller Orchestra next week right here on Phoenix Radio. And now, if you've just joined us, welcome to the show. 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

Super song there from Sunny Night, and a song that doesn't get played very often on the radio, simply called Confidential. Don't forget, up and coming at the top of the hour, Rhonda Stogner will be here, and she'll be bringing you all kinds of good sounds for 2 hours and taking your requests as well. So join Rhonda at 10 tonight, UK time, right here on Phoenix Radio, as we continue now with Joe Stafford.

My, my, the fab music just keeps on a-coming in the shack on a Friday night. Billy Ward and the Dominoes there, and St. Teresa of the Roses, and it's almost tomorrow before that from the great Joe Stafford. Now, Rhonda liked both of those, but she also mentioned another person that she likes. Didn't ask for it. I didn't have it in the track list. I didn't have the star in the track list, but well, magically something's turned up.

case star there for you, and it's happening all over again. And do you know, it's years since I've played that particular record, so it was wonderful to have the opportunity to play it tonight.

pop classic from the Teen Queens there, and Eddie My Love. And now, on the Coral record label, Dorothy Collins.

Dorothy Collins telling us all about 7 Days. Up and coming very soon now, we're going to take you back to the 1940s, and then lots more music after that, taking us up to the top of the hour and Rhonda. In the meantime, taking us up to the break, how about this one from Tony Bennett?

Autumn Waltz from Tony Bennett. And did I say that that was the last song before the break? Well, it probably should have been, but the chicken never keeps to anything, really. So I tell you what I want to do here. I want to play a beautiful song that will take us up to the break and then back to the 1940s. It comes from the same year as the Tony Bennett song you've just heard, 1951. And it's this beautiful song from Nat King Cole.

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1: It's a Chicken here with you every Saturday morning at 10 UK, 5 US Eastern, with 60s and 70s Saturday. We'll be bringing you all kinds of wonderful tunes from these two great decades right here. 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

Back to the 1940s we go with Blue Baron and his orchestra. Excuse me. And the vocalist there was Russ Carlisle. And the song, You Walk By. And now we've got something else that we hope, which we hope will be of interest to you. This time, it's I Don't Want to Set the World on Fire. The song is a very well-known one. But they had some interesting names of orchestras and bands way back then, you know. This one is Mitchell Ayres and His Fashions in Music. And the vocalist is Johnny Bond.

0: Well, that's the way it ought to be. And I don't want to set the world on fire. I just want to start a flame in your heart. Well, why not? But if you're a bad-humoured man, well, maybe you won't start a flame anywhere, Jimmy Dorsey.
1: No, it's not John Silver.
2: But what is it then?
1: It's a bad humor, man. 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

0: bad humor man. 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He's a gloomy Gus and a grouch on wheels. He's one of America's foremost heels. So he sings ting-a-ling, ting-a-ling, and he goes on his way. With his wagon rumbling, he keeps grumbling, gee, it's a nasty day.
1: Back to the 1940s there with Jimmy Dorsey and the Bad Humoured Man, and tingling to you as well. We're into the last 20 minutes of the show. Rhonda's up at the top of the hour, and now this classic from Frankie Lane.

taking us nearly into the last 10 minutes of the show, the four tunes and Maria. Now, I think you ladies might agree with this sentiment. It's a woman's world, Four Aces.

one of those wonderfully big arrangements that they did way back in the 1950s for love songs. Super sound of the Four Aces there. Don't forget, coming up tomorrow at 10, I'll be back with 60s and 70s Saturday. Then at midday, it's the Double Top 10 show, followed by Martin Miles with A Family Affair. And at 4, Rhonda Stogner will be back with another edition of the Country Corner Cafe. But for now, taking us nearer to Rhonda tonight, Tony Martin.

wonderful, wonderful music with the Chicken and Tony Martin there and his fantastic version of Stranger in Paradise. We'll try and squeeze part at least of another couple of songs in. First of all, this one from Dean Martin.

The Maguire sisters there, they're Lonely Polecats. We'll have to play that one properly on another show, ladies and gentlemen. But in the meantime, it's time to go time. Rhonda is up next. It's been wonderful to be with you for the last 2 hours. I'll see you tomorrow morning in 60s and 70s Saturday. Have a good night. Have a great time with Rhonda. And good night to you, and to you.

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Oh, don't be stupid. You know I love you. I love all of you. Welcome to another edition of What Will It Be This Week. This is Rhonda, your host, and I'm just having a good time here. Don't is the theme for this week, and it is found at the beginning of the title of a song, says Rosemarie. So, that's why. Don't be stupid. You know I love you. Let's see. If you would like to get hold of me, you may reach me by email, of course. Or you can join Rachel and Eva and I right here on Telegram. I don't know who else is here yet. 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If you decide to send me a text, put Phoenix as the first word, and then put your name so I know who you are. Okay, the theme for next week is one that Toni Nye came up with, and she would like to do colors. So color is it for next week. Well, because Rosemarie came up with the theme, I'm going to start out with her request. And she would like to hear James Brown, Don't Be a Dropout. I gotta tell you, in most ways, I am not a James Brown fan. But anyway, and then she would like to hear Don't Give Up on Us by David Soul.

Well, all right, Rosemary didn't do bad. 1 out of 2. I love Don't Give Up On Us. Like I said, I'm not a James Brown fan, but I did like that one. Okay. I like the Don't Give Up On Us by David Soul. Welcome to Eva. Eva, hugs to you. Eva has got 2 songs. Don't Let Me Down by the Beatles. And Don't Tell Me Lies by Breathe. Yes, it's best not to lie, ever.

Oh, yeah, don't tell me lies. Please don't. Okay, people that have themes, I'll just tell you. Like I said, Tony will be doing colors. And then Kathy will be on the 29th. Malia will be on June 5th. And Shelley will be on June 12th. So, if any of you have a theme that you are dying to do after June 12th, I'd love to know about it. All right. Hello, Connie. Connie would like to hear Don't Stop Believing by Journey. I love that. And Don't Bring Me Down by ELO.

0: I'm Martin Miles, and I'm here to tell you about my show on the one and only Phoenix Radio. 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
1: Hello there, everybody. Than Zarimba, host of The Charter Flight, which can be heard on the Phoenix Radio, 6 p.m. in the UK, 1 p.m. here in the East Coast of the United States. Join me for music, fun, and of course, your requests, as well as Al will have the news to keep you totally informed. Hope you'll make us a part of your Saturdays when you climb on board the charter flight, in the air and on the air, starting at 6 p.m. in the UK, 1 p.m. here in the East Coast of the States. 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

Nothing but. Okay, hello to Miss Terry in Tucson. Terry would like to hear "Don't Cha Hear Me Callin' to Ya" by the Fifth Dimension, and she would like to hear "Don't Call on Me" by the Monkees.

0: Where are you from?
1: And now, from the elegant pump room of the magnificent Palmer House, high over Chicago, asking that musical question.

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It is, I'll tell you what. Well, Tony, hello to you. 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It sure do. 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All right. And then she would like to hear Don't Worry, Baby by the Beach Boys. So we have Crystal Gayle, and then we have the Beach Boys.

Okay, that was the Beach Boys, and don't worry. You know, Eva, you mentioned something on Telegram that I thought. That song that I played by the Beatles, Don't Let Me Down, is not what I was... Don't Let Me

0: 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Don't Let Me Down Blues.
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0: Okay, George, come on.

Excellent. That is the correct version. Well, I'm going to get one of Lorraine's songs in before the top of the hour. And she would like to hear Joe South and Don't It Make You Want to Go Home. We'll talk about her next one right after the break.

0: Each Sunday morning, I open early doors on Phoenix Radio 1208 for 2 hours of music to ease you into the day. The emphasis is on melody and relaxation, but it may speed up a bit during the second hour. The show's at 10 a.m. in the UK, that's 5 a.m. on the US East Coast, so why not come along and keep me, Richard Bartholomew, awake while I try to wake you up.
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You know, I thought I'd mention this in passing. Clarence Carter, the guy that did Patches, you know, I said, I'm depending on you, son. That guy, he was 90 years old. He passed away yesterday. And yeah, Patches came out in 1970. My word, I can't believe 56 years ago. Okay, Lerae, her second song is Patty Duke and Don't Just Stand There.

Gee, do you remember the Patty Duke show? Okay, Lenore is out gallivanting, so she will be listening to this later. There's a few people doing that today. Anyway, Lenore would like to hear Don't Expect Me to Be Your Friend by Lobo. And Don't Fall in Love with a Dreamer, Rachel, there you go. Kenny Rogers and Kim Carnes.

Yeah, it's kind of like they can't make up their mind whether to stay or to go, you know? Okay, hello to Kathy. Kathy has a couple of Elvis Presley songs, Don't and Don't Be Cruel.

All right, good stuff. Well, Lois would like to hear a Charlie Pride tune, Don't Fight the Feelings of Love, and John Barry, Don't Throw the Roses Away.

I like that one a lot. Well, haven't heard that one in forever, and I like it. Okay, Shelley, hello to you. Shelley would like to hear Keith Whitley and Don't Close Your Eyes, and Pam Tillis, I like this one, Don't Tell Me What to Do.

0: Do you enjoy the classic sounds of Motown? 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I'm going to feature all the great classics from artists like Martha Reeves and the Vandellas, The Temptations, The Four Tops, Marvin Gaye, The Jackson 5, The Commodores, DeBarge, Boyz II Men, and a whole lot more. From the well-known artists to the lesser-known and everyone in between, if it's the Motown label, I've got you covered. Along the way, I will also present a lot of information about the different artists themselves, as well as the Motown record label. This show is pre-recorded, but your requests are still welcome and will help drive the direction of the show. So let's get dancing in the streets and join me for the Motown Show every Sunday right here on Phoenix Radio, 2 p.m. UK time, 9 a.m. Eastern.
1: The power of music is incredible when it comes to bringing back those memories from years gone by. I'll be with you every Sunday at 3 p.m. UK time, that's 10 a.m. US Eastern, playing you lots and lots of hits from a particular month and year from the 1960s, 70s and 80s, and occasionally going back to the 1950s. 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

Well, I'll tell you what, I enjoy this next gentleman that gave me these two requests. He is such a pleasant young man, and I really appreciate him a lot. Herbie, you and I are really going to like this first one, I think. At least, I'm pretty sure I will. I think you will, too. Daniel has requested, "Don't You Forget About Me," and it is by Simple Minds. I like Simple Minds. And then he also requested, "Don't Turn Around, Ace of Base."

Okay, how do you feel about a SWAD? Don't turn around. Yes, ASWAD, a SWAD. Here you go.

awesome. Isn't that an awesome version? Wow. Thanks, Herbie, for giving me that compare the difference. That is wonderful. I love it. Here is the Animals. Don't let me be misunderstood.

I like that song. I hope you do. Haven't heard, well, I used to hear it all the time. Now I don't hear it a whole lot. All right, how about this one? The Critters and Don't Let the Rain Fall Down on Me.

Well, I like that song. It is a good one. Here is Gary Puckett and the Union Gap, and Don't Give In to Him.

Well, I think I will have, yeah, I'll have time for these. Hamilton, let's see, Joe Frank and Reynolds, Don't Pull Your Love, and then Glenn Campbell, Don't Pull Your Love, and Then You Can Tell Me Goodbye.

thanks for being with me. I love y'all and appreciate you, and I will see you tomorrow on the Country Corner Cafe. If not, I will see you Tuesday, Wednesday, and Thursday for Afternoon Delight. You all take care and have a wonderful weekend.

0: Are you good at solving riddles?
1: Well, I've always been pretty clever, Thad. What, you mean like, what's black and white and red all over, that kind of thing?
0: No, Al, I don't mean that. How about this one? What will it be this week?
1: What will it be this week? I'd have no idea. Well, I don't know who would.
0: Well, I do. Just ask Rhonda Stagner, 10 o'clock on Friday evenings, 5 o'clock in the States, and she'll be able to answer the question of what will it be this week.
1: So are you saying there's going to be a lot of riddles?
0: No, it's going to be a lot of music, and if you'd like a little hand in what it might be this week, you can also send in your request. So join Rhonda.
1: Hey, I can take it from here. What will it be, 10 p.m. on Fridays, 5 p.m. in the States, right here on the fabulous Phoenix Radio. So, did I get the riddle?
0: No, but it's a really good show. You should tune in.
1: Okay, I will.

0: Hey Anna, I've got a quick question for you. What's the best thing to do to relax after a long, hard day? Have you got any ideas?
1: I do. It's to chill out on the sofa with Rob and Anna. You can do just that for 2 hours. It's all happening every Thursday from 8 to 10pm UK. That's 3 to 5 US Eastern. 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Not only that, but our unique brand of chat and banter will make the show complete.
0: That's Chill Out on the Sofa with Rob and Anna from 8 to 10 UK time. That's 3 to 5 US Eastern. 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

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I play familiar songs from different decades, including the odd current track or two. I also include some of those lesser-known tracks that those other radio stations have completely forgotten about. There are all sorts of different features which I mix up each week, but the Motown Triple Play is one feature that is absolutely guaranteed in every show. I present the Flashback Gold Beatles shows 3 times a year in April and August, and the All Request show in December, where you get to choose those Beatles and solo Beatles songs. So, why not make it a date every week and join me, Kevin Russell, for Flashback Gold right here on Phoenix Radio.